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0: Gay Leo.
2: Yeah, yeah, yeah, yeah. 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
11: From the Sky News Centre at 5, Russia has threatened the UK with consequences after reports Ukraine's using British drones to strike deep inside its territory. The Ministry of Defence says Britain's committed to providing the equipment Ukraine needs to defend itself against Putin's illegal invasion. FIFA has sacked one of the governing body's most senior figures after he criticised Gianni Infantino's plan to sell part of the World Cup to investors. Chief Operating Officer Kevin Lamore said staff had been deceived by the president's plans. The Scottish FA confirmed it will be joining the associations in England, Wales and Ireland in dropping their backing for Infantino's re-election. Chief Executive Ian Maxwell says they have lost confidence and action must be taken.
12: There obviously needs to be a review because the situation we're in is due to significant failure in governance and transparency and engagement with member associations, and I'm sure UEFA and other confederations will be looking at what happens next.
11: The Environment Agency is urging everyone to make current water reserves last. Wessex is the latest supplier to impose a hosepipe ban on almost 1.5 million customers. Nearly 30 years after rapper Tupac Shakur was murdered, opening statements have begun in the trial of the man accused of orchestrating the killing. Dwayne Keefe D. Davis denies involvement in the 1996 drive-by shooting. Just over 4 in 10 people know how to stop someone from choking to death. St. John Ambulance says too many are dying as a result of bystanders not acting. Callum helped a woman who was struggling in a steak restaurant.
13: Started with back blows, which is kind of basically hitting a person directly between their shoulder blades. After that kind of first round, I kind of asked the lady if she was still choking, and she's cowering away, I think, from the not being able to breathe for a minute or so.
11: And disabled bus pass holders across England will be able to travel for free around the clock from April next year. The government says it's lifting time restrictions to ease the cost of living pressures.
14: Tuesday morning already, and I tell you what, I'm feeling a lot better than I did last week. I'm going to kick off the show with Ariana Grande, Hate That I Made You Love Me. Morning.

Huntrix with Golden. I started the show saying that I felt a lot better this Tuesday morning than I did last Tuesday morning because I was in Wales, Aberdovey, I was there from Friday to Wednesday. And my goodness, did we party hard? I am looking, really actually loving the fact that I'm not going out as much. But you know what? I'm going back at the end of the month.

Because I reckon if you did, you would have danced to that song, Club to Your Arms by Rose Grey, playing on Gaydio. And this is Early Breakfast on Gaydio with me and Nat Evans every Monday to Friday between 5 and 7 a.m. I'm here to get you up and out of bed by playing you good music and putting you in a good mood. I've got a Raven Lanae on the way for you, Love Me Not. But right now, here's Riton with Turn Me On.

0: Robin and Zara Larson. Talk to me, Zara. How is my voice sounding today? Is it sounding any better than yesterday? Or does it sound like it to you how it normally does? Because I've got a bit of a stuffed up nose since, honestly, I did nothing over the weekend other than lie in bed, watch telly and, like, take medication. You know, like, cold and flu tablets, cough mixture, orange juice. Oh, it was a boring weekend for me. It really was.
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24 years. I don't normally like the rain, but we have got rain coming and I am all for it because honestly, there's not a blade of grass anywhere, is there? It's literally straw. So most parts of the UK have got a high chance of getting some rain today, tomorrow, the next day, up until the weekend. And, you know, normally I'm complaining about it, but today and this week, I am absolutely not. My plants are all dead. I mean, it's just, we are in dire need for it. Are we allowed to use hose pipes at the moment? I can't even remember.

I just watched the music video for it. You need to go and check it out. First of all, the song is absolutely brilliant, isn't it? It's Flo, Don't Break a Heart. Classic R&B track. I am in love with it. The music funny's very video. The three girls are in there and they're playing really, really bad detectives. Go and check it out. It's worth a watch. This is Clementine Douglas with Trust and you are listening to Gaydio. Morning.

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6: From the Sky News Centre at 6. Russia's threatened the UK with consequences after reports British drones have been used to strike targets deep into its mainland. Kyiv stepped up its attacks in recent months, hitting military industries and energy facilities. Moscow's accusing Britain of opting for an escalation of the Ukraine crisis. Political commentator Adam Bolton says this must be hurting the Kremlin.
7: It's pretty clear that Russia has been behaving in a hostile way towards the UK, with the Litvinenko poisoning, the Skripal poisoning. We're told daily cyber attacks. For a long time, they're already reciprocal sanctions. So this to me is huffing and puffing and showing pain.
6: FIFA's chief operating officer has been sacked after criticising Gianni Infantino's World Cup investment plans. Kevin Lamont claims staff were deceived. Opening statements have begun at the Las Vegas trial of a man accused of organising the killing of Tupac Shakur nearly 30 years ago. 63-year-old Dwayne Keefe D. Davis denies a count of murder with a deadly weapon to promote or assist a criminal gang. The case was revived after he discussed the shooting in a memoir. Chief Deputy District Attorney Binu Palau addressed the jurors.
8: You will learn that Dwayne Davis got the gun, that he got into a white Cadillac. You will learn, when the opportunity presented itself for retribution, Dwayne Davis made sure that the shooters were armed and ready to execute their revenge.
6: The Children's Commissioner for England's calling for the Prevent Anti-Terror programme to be overhauled. Dame Rachel D'Souza's warning education providers can face dead ends when referring young people. The Met Office says some areas of the UK will have meaningful rain this week, but not enough to ease droughts. Heat waves have left many areas facing water shortages. And Premier League viewers will hear on-field conversations between referees and players during live broadcasts for the first time this season. It's in a push for greater transparency. That's the latest. I'm Fader Silver.
9: It's Tuesday, 6 a.m, and what a way to kick off this hour. New music from Jazzy and Chris Lorenzo. It's called Invisible. Morning.

not to talk about this yesterday on the show, but Gadio turned 20 on Saturday. I don't know if you saw the socials. If you can, go and check them back out. Basically, they've gone through the archives and found some photos of us, of some of the presenters, what we looked like 20 years ago. I look like a baby. Here's Sunny Federa.

believe she's 68 years old, and she has been around a long time as well, hasn't she, performing many different looks, many different genres, many different styles. I mean, she's just literally the pop queen, isn't she? That is one of her latest. And my name's Nat Evans. It's just gone 20 past six and it's Tuesday morning. I've got Charlie XCX on the way with Boys. I love that track. But right now I'm going to play you Just Be Bodies by Rose Grey.

0: top tune that. Pink Panther, It's Illegal. It's just 6:30, it's Tuesday morning. Hello and welcome to the show. If you're just waking up, my name's Nat Evans. This is Early Breakfast on Gaydio. Before 7 o'clock, I'm going to play you some Leanne Rimes. Absolutely love her. And the Dave Ord mix of Can't Fight the Moonlight. Do you remember that track? Absolute corker. Becky Hill's on the way as well with her new one, What Do I Have to Do? Next, though, straight after this, the Yeah Yeah Yeahs with Heads Will Roll. Morning.
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0: So that's Slater with Dance. And the next artist I'm going to play you, I saw at Brighton Pride, was right at the front. And she was absolutely exceptional. I always call her a pocket rocket when I introduce one of her songs. Melanie C was on stage. She was DJing, but she did a lot of dancing. It was as if she did like an acrobatic workout on the stage. Like, she just didn't stop. Absolutely brilliant. And here is her track that she played at Brighton Pride. It's Sweat.
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0: of Eden by Lady Gaga, and I am out of here, but make sure you stick around because Dave Cooper's going to be kicking off with that new one from M&EK. It's called Oh No, All the Boys. You have a wonderful Tuesday, and I'll catch you here same time, same place tomorrow. Yeah, okay, bye. KDO.
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4: From the Sky News Centre at 7. Russia's warning the UK there'll be consequences for supplying Ukraine with drones deployed deep into its territory. It's accused Britain of deliberately escalating the conflict after reports the unmanned crafts used by Kyiv were made by British companies. The Ministry of Defence insists the country stands with Ukraine. Our political correspondent Lucy McDade says defence chiefs won't be surprised by Moscow's threats.
5: GCHQ this year said that Moscow is relentlessly targeting critical infrastructure. We see defence secretaries, we've had a number of them in recent months, have we speak in the Commons about threats underwater, on water, land, cyber, space. We see them all the time.
4: FIFA sacked one of its most senior figures. Chief Operating Officer Kevin Lamore publicly criticised the president of football's governing body, Gianni Infantino, over his botched plans to sell off stakes in the World Cup. England's Children's Commissioners warning of closed doors and dead ends for education providers when they refer young people to the government's anti-terror scheme. Dame Rachel D'Souza says the current process for referrals to prevent risks missing opportunities. Just over 4 in 10 people know how to stop someone from choking to death. St John Ambulance says too many are dying as a result of bystanders not having the confidence to intervene. Callum helped a woman struggling in a steak restaurant.
6: Started with back blows, which is kind of basically hitting a person directly between their shoulder blades. After that kind of first round, I can ask the lady if she was still choking, and she was cowering away, I think, from the not being able to breathe for a minute or so.
4: A trial into one of America's most famous unsolved murders is underway. Opening statements have been heard almost 3 decades since rapper Tupac Shakur was killed in a drive-by shooting in Las Vegas. And a fresh hosepipe ban has come into force. Wessex Waters announced its first in 50 years. It applies to Bath, Somerset, Dorset and Wiltshire. That's the latest. I'm Fader Silver.

fuming. Absolutely fuming. Not normally late, but you know. Missed my first link because driving to work, I never hit like roadworks. And then it's like, right, okay, I'll turn around, I'll go this way. And then he hit another lot. And then he hit another lot. And I was like, what's going on here? My goodness. I feel like we've done a flipping tour of the area surrounding Gadio HQ. On a fairly cloudy morning, actually. Good morning, it's Tuesday, 18th of August. I'll tell you something, actually. I'm still buzzing from yesterday. Chaka Khan on the show. Are you joking? So, so good. You want to go and check out our Instagram, actually, at Gadio. There's a video of us chatting. And I can't actually believe that this is the first time that somebody mentioned to her that people were using her name on game shows when they didn't know an answer to a question. RuPaul, Ping Pong Thress, Tia Coffee as well. She sent me a message last night. She's like, Dave, I actually can't cope that this has happened. Because basically Shaka went, well, I asked her, I said, do you know who Tia Coffee is? And she just went, no. But she can't know everybody, can she? Thanks to everybody who's made me aware as well that the Vivienne, God rest her soul, she also did something similar. This Queen's in Australia, I think, who've done it on similar game shows. Kitty's got claws as well. Way more queens than I even realised. Love that when a community comes together to share knowledge. How you going? How's your Tuesday morning? I'd love to hear from you on the WhatsApp. 0330 048400. What's in store for you this morning? Share with the group. And I'll share some stuff with you as well. We've got Time Hop this morning. Also, Beat of the Week to do for you in a bit. And Motsi Mabuse says on the show as well. From Strictly. Morning, it's Tuesday.

traffic jam on the M3 outside of London over the weekend after an accident. We were sat in traffic for about an hour, just stationary, did not move. And my mate in the car next to me said, when we finally started moving, he said, quick, get CC Peniston on the phone. Because, you know, finally. I said, I'm going to keep that one in the bank and use that at an appropriate moment next time. Hi, it's Dave. Welcome to Gadio Breakfast. I'm doing a tune right now that I want you to pay extra special attention to. It's from Troye Sivan, back with new music. I think he's been having a natter with Charlie XCX because they're good mates, you know. They've sort of gone more this, like, you know, indie pop music route. I'm really loving this. It's She's the Best. That's the name. And she, gay she for Troye Sivan? I don't know. She's talking about women, feminine, drag queens, anything that represents the powerful feminine, as I like to call it. The video's great. It's got Nicole Kidman in it. It's been doing stuff with Aquaria from Drag Race US. And yeah, I really like the vibe on this one. So I think you will too. It's my beat of the week, playing it all this week. Troye Sivan, She's the

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She takes down and on the internet when she needs just a little

0: something in my throat then. Playing it for Stephen, who loves sauna. Also, hi to Alfie, who had a lovely weekend and has got a lovely week lined up too. Thanks for getting involved. We're spending time with friends. Isn't that nice? Thanks for that message, Alfie. If you want to tell me what you got up to this weekend, WhatsApp me, 0330 04 8400. I'm right here in the studio waiting for your message. And while I wait for your message, I'm going to do this, right? Basically, we'll go back in time. With my time machine, it's rate expensive, it's rate complicated, and I go back and I pick a couple of tracks from that year. And then you've got to decide which one you want to hear on a morning. We're going all the way back to 2018, this morning. It seems weird saying going all the way back, but it was like 8 years ago. It's mad, isn't it? These two tracks are out. Have a butcher's, will ya? Charlie XCX, Girls Night Out, when she was in a pop era. Have you been to see her at the O2 in London? Ariana Grande there, with No Tears Left to Cry. Which one's it going to be? Instagram story. Head there at Gadio and vote on the story. I'll do the one with the most votes at 8 a.m. I'll give you a gear. So camp, innit? Charlie XCX. Oh, Ariana, is she doing it for you this morning? With No Tears Left to Cry. Instagram at Gadio, go and do that. Tim's on the way with the latest, gayest and greatest. And I've got tunes from Zara Larsson, Pink Panthers, and a nice throwback from Pitbull from 2011. Give Me Everything playing next.
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6: With the latest, I'm Tim Graham. Russia's warning the UK it'll face consequences for continuing to support Ukraine after reports British-made drones were used to strike targets deep inside Russian territory. The Minister of Defence says Britain remains steadfast in its backing of Kyiv. Sky's political correspondent Lucy McDade has more.
7: GCHQ this year said that Moscow is relentlessly targeting critical infrastructure. We see defence secretaries, we've had a number of them in recent months, have we been speaking in the Commons about threats underwater, on water, land, cyber, space. We see them all the time.
6: FIFA has sacked one of its most senior executives after a row over plans to sell stakes in the World Cup. Chief Operating Officer Kevin Lamour had publicly criticised President Gianni Infantino, saying football's governing body had been deceived over the proposals. The NHS is rolling out a new treatment for people living with drug-resistant HIV in England. Around 90 patients will initially receive lenacapavir, an injectable medication that only needs to be given twice a year, with charities describing it as a life-saving breakthrough. A fresh hosepipe ban has come into force across parts of southwest England. Wessex Water says customers in Bath, Somerset, Dorset and Wiltshire must limit water use as drought and soaring demand continue to put supplies under pressure. And opening statements have begun in the trial of the man accused of organising Tupac Shakur's murder nearly 30 years ago. Dwayne Kefe D. Davis denies any involvement in the rapper's drive-by shooting in Las Vegas. There's more news online at gaydio.co.uk.
1: Gaydio weather.
6: Rain across northern and central areas will gradually move south through the day. It'll turn brighter and fresher from the north. A high of 17 in Glasgow, 22 in Birmingham and 25 in London. For Gaydio, I'm Tim Graham.
0: Thanks, Tim. It's just gone 7:33 this Tuesday morning, 18th of August. Motsi Mabuse is on after 8 a.m, but I've got a job for you in the meantime. Two tracks from 2018, Charlie XCX's Girls Night Out or Ariana's No Tears Left to Cry. Which do I play before 8 a.m? You'll have to go and vote on the Instagram story at Gaydio. First up, it's Pitbull. Here you go.

Yeah, right, picture that with a Kodak. Or better yet, go to Times Square, take a picture of me with a Kodak. Took my life from negative to positive, I just want y'all to know that. And tonight, let's enjoy life.

doing Pride somewhere a bit different this year. How about Guernsey in the Channel Islands? You ever heard of it? Well, we teamed up with Channel Islands Pride, and you could win a trip for you and a plus one with return flights to stay at the Peninsula Hotel and tickets to Channel Islands Pride weekend. There's loads going on across the weekend as well. You've got live music, drag, comedy and cabaret. Drag Race UK's El Vosk, Angie Brown, house music legend Diva, Chapel Run tribute as well for good measure, plenty more. And when you're not at Pride, you've got Guernsey as well to have a wander around, St Peter Port, beaches, coast, make a proper weekend of it, why don't you? So if the Pride on an island sounds like your sort of thing, you can enter now at gaydio.co.uk or just tap win on the Gaydio app. Right, okie dokie. We've got Time Hop on the way. You can still vote on the Gaydio Instagram story at Gaydio. Charlie XCX Girls Night Out or Ariana Grande's No Tears Left to Cry. We've got new Sam Smith after the Saturdays.

I wonder if Sam Smith is celebrating National Couples Day today. 18th of August. Apparently originated as an unofficial social media day. But now observed somewhat internationally, including here in the UK. Couples wanting an extra day to celebrate their relationship outside of Valentine's Day. Did you know? Never heard of it before. National Couples Day. Apparently you've got National Spouses Day, people who are married. Valentine's Day, of course, 14th of February. National Dating Day, August the 14th. God, that was 4 days ago. These couples need to calm down. Sit down, folks. Or perhaps you're thinking you want to wake up and do something special for your significant other. Maybe give them a shout on the radio. For your partner. You can do that on the WhatsApp, 0330-048-400. Go on, I'm not going to be a bit of singleton. You can do it if you want. I'd actually like to hear it, to be honest with you, but it's always nice to hear when somebody's in love or they have been in love and they want to shout out somebody. So you can do that. You can do it on the Gadio app as well if you head for the message icon in the top right-hand corner. National Couples Day. Why not? Let's do it. It's day for you, Gadio Breakfast. We need to go back in time now. All right, let's do it. Hop in. Where was I in 2018? Oh, I think I was trying to learn how to make music. Still learning. Nah, I'm doing all right. What were you doing in 2018, 8 years ago? I think I just moved house, actually. I'd moved cities. I was starting a new life. My cat died in that year, I think, actually. Oh, yeah, that was... Well, you know, swings and roundabouts, isn't it? Lots going on. Two tracks. I went back to 2018 to have a little troll through the Gadio Vaults, find a couple of tracks that I think you might like, and you've got to decide which one you want to hear before 8 a.m. I settled on these. Charlie, XCX, Girls Night Out. Or Ariana, currently in London at the O2. O2, as I say, where I'm from. She's doing her Eternal Sunshine tour. Which one's it going to be, though? The votes are in, counted, verified. Double checked. No fake news here, just pure democracy. At 78% overwhelmingly, you voted for this. Yeah.

from her fourth studio album, Sweetener. Released in April 2018. Ariana's No Tears Left to Cry. Thanks for voting for it. Dale, Liana, Alessandro, Stuart, Alex, Carla, Jamie, Scott, David, Adam, Gary, Livia, Peter, Elliot, Sean, James. Loads of people voting for Ariana Grande on this morning's Time Hop. Pressing my big button now to see when we are going back to in the morning. Let's have a little look, shall we? What's happening here? Okie dokie. In this year, Elton John and David Furnish got their civil partnership, which was nice. Brokeback Mountain. Oh no, didn't. Oh, lost the Oscar. Didn't get an Oscar. Fuming. Also in this year, 20 years ago, if you were listening to Gadio over the weekend, you'll know that Gadio did its first ever broadcasting this year, which was 20 years ago in 2006. So we'll do two tracks from that year tomorrow morning. Can you believe Gadio's 20 years old?

for Martin Garrix. The rumours are rife. It's on the way to 8 a.m. It's Madonna and Kylie, Love Sensation, on your Tuesday morning. What have I got in store for you? Well, Motsi Mabuse from Strictly Come Dancing is going to be on the show. Very excited for that. She's going to be talking about Disney princesses and a little bit about Strictly. Why not? Got to ask her that, haven't I? So that's all on the way. Make sure you stick around for that. Tunes on the way too from the man who did a collab with Madonna on her latest album and is in Ibiza at the moment. And Martin Garrix, as well as Gracie Abrams and Lily Allen and Jade. That's all on the way next after

0: crew, everyone's welcome at Oso Social. 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
8: With the latest, I'm Tim Graham. Russia says the UK will face consequences after reports British-made drones were used by Ukraine to strike targets inside Russian territory. The government insists it will continue supplying equipment to support Kyiv. FIFA has sacked one of its most senior executives following a row over plans to sell stakes in the World Cup. Chief Operating Officer Kevin Lamour had publicly criticised President Gianni Infantino over the proposals. The Sun's chief football writer, Charlie Wyatt, says the decision isn't a surprise.
9: Pretty clear that Infantino was going to get his knife out, but equally, I think it is just another reminder that Infantino, in his eyes, in his world, is not going anywhere, and he will get rid of everyone or anyone who he thinks is not on side.
8: England's Children's Commissioner says too many referrals of young people to the government's anti-terror programme are reaching closed doors and dead ends. Dame Rachel D'Souza says the current prevent system risks missing opportunities to safeguard vulnerable children. A new twice-yearly HIV injection is being introduced on the NHS in England for people with drug-resistant infections. Around 90 patients will be the first to receive lenacapavir, with charities calling it a major breakthrough. And fantasy fans don't have too long to wait for the next chapter in A Court of Thorns and Roses. Author Sarah J. Maas has confirmed the sixth novel, A Court of Splintered Harmony, will be published in October. There's more news online at gaydio.co.uk.
7: Gaydio weather.
8: Rain across northern and central areas will gradually move south through the day. It'll turn brighter and fresher from the north. A high of 17 in Glasgow, 22 in Birmingham and 25 in London. For Gaydio, I'm Tim Graham.
10: Thanks, Tim. It's just gone 8:03 this morning. Happy Tuesday, 18th of August. Also National Couples Day, if you want to get a shout in for your significant other. Tell me something that maybe you like about them, or maybe something that annoys you. You can do that. It's all right. I won't judge. Also, Mozzie Mabuse is on the line shortly. We're chatting about Disney.

0: You from 2017, flipping out 9 years ago. How you going? I'm Dave. It's KDO Breakfast. Welcome along to your Tuesday morning, National Couples Day. But never mind all that. We'll do some shouts in a bit because this lovely lady, she's going to be heading back to the Strictly Ballroom very soon. Not too long to go until the brand new series of Strictly Come Dancing comes back to the BBC. She's going to be sat in the judges' seats on that panel, Motsi Mabuse. And she's here to talk about Disney princesses this morning. Welcome to the show, Motsi.
1: You know what? This is a perfect conversation for me because I'm a huge, huge Disney fan. Love my princesses, love my villains. I've sort of got a, do you know what I mean? I've got a bit of a soft spot sometimes for even some of the villains.
2: Yeah.
1: You are, you're going to be the ambassador, aren't you, for ahead of World Princess Week. Do you feel like you're a bit of a princess yourself, Motsi?
2: Well, I think once a princess, always a princess, right? I we are born princesses, really. So I would say so. I don't mind wearing that on my head. Like, I don't mind that label, actually.
1: Tell us what you're involved with this campaign for. Why did you want to get involved with it?
2: Well, I think the most important part is what do princesses represent? And we have a lot of courage, we have a lot of resilience, we have a princess, you know, doubting themselves and then finding their confidence. And for me also, it's the connection. I have a little girl and I'm trying to raise her with those values. And just understanding that bond between us is something that we can share. There were princesses when I was a little girl, there's princesses now that are relevant to her life. Mm. And I think that's a beautiful moment for us to bond. And that's why I loved actually being part of this campaign. And who does not love being a princess? Come on. I mean, honestly, when Disney called, I was like, yes, of course, absolutely amazing.
1: I mean, the gays and days, we love being a bit a princess, prince, or whatever the non-binary version of that is. I mean, it's saying here that confidence and resilience are the two top things that grandmums, mums, or young women think are the most important for young girls or people to help them navigate the challenges of the world today. Do you feel like we're struggling? We're in a bit of a sort of a drought of confidence. You know, there's so much more anxiety nowadays. What sort of princess qualities do we think that we all need to overcome these challenges?
2: It's funny, you know, at this day and age, you think saying something like speak up is something so easy, but it's not at this day and age. And also being authentic, it's okay to be who you are. You do not have to fit a certain type of image. And just letting young princesses, princes, whoever, to really be confident within themselves, I think it's such an important message today. You're going to have a lot of people that are trying to pull you down or trying to push you in a box. And just to be able to just even say, I am who I am, and that's it. I have to accept it. You have to accept it. And if you can't accept it, well, just let me be. And I think that's the message that's so tough nowadays. Me being me doesn't have to disturb you in any way. Like, you know, it is what it is.
1: Yeah. Round of applause. I think we need to get that on like a banner at the front of a pride parade. Motsi, do you want to get on a pride float with us next year?
2: I'm on the bus. Call me. I'll be there. I absolutely love my gay community. They call themselves, now listen to this, Mabuges. Listen.
1: Mabuges. Mabuges. Mabuves.
2: It's not a lie. Like, I am full on the bus.
0: Oh, the Mabuges will be going absolutely insane listening to that this morning. Motsi Mabuse on the show this morning. We'll do a bit more after Gracie Abrams.

0: Cat's Eye and Animal on your Tuesday morning, 18th of August. Welcome along. It's World Princess Week, did you know? Motsi Mabuse from Strictly Come Dancing. She's also a dancer herself, broadcaster. And now Disney Princess Ambassador. This is to be part of the Once a Princess, Always a Princess campaign from Disney to celebrate the lasting impact of Disney princess stories, which they have across all the generations. I love me a princess. There's some research out supported by Disney exploring the qualities that people and parents want to pass on to daughters and granddaughters and anyone else who identifies with the princess vibe. Motsi,
1: have you got a favourite princess that you want to pass down to your daughter?
2: Yeah, well, you know, I'm a woman with her own business, with her own goals, and I just love the way Tiana starts off. She wants to have her own restaurants and the fight that she's fighting, and but also at the same time, not forget there's family, there's love, there's people that want to support you. I absolutely love Moana for going out there all on her own and just going on this adventure, which was really, really not easy. So these are the values that I would want to pass on to my daughter. I have, you know, and I watch the movies with her. We sing the songs. She memorizes the music immediately, and she just loves being there dancing. She loves being creative, and that's what I want to pass on to her. She can have all that creativity in our house without us telling her this is how a princess behaves, this is what you've got to do. She's just growing with a lot of love and with a lot of support, and these princesses always show that it's worth fighting for whatever you believe in, and that's what I want to pass on.
1: Oh, what a gorgeous message. I also do love Tiana from Princess and the Frog. I actually rewatched that recently.
2: Isn't it? It's so cute.
1: It's got the best songs in it as well. I really love it. You know, Mama Odie as well. I love her.
2: Oh, I love it. I love it.
1: You know, talking about princesses as well, Disney princesses in particular, that's been celebrated on Strictly Come Dancing so many times as well. Are you excited for the next season that's coming up? I imagine you are, obviously.
2: I mean, who isn't? It's like a new package. It's like, oh my gosh, who are we? Are we Strictly Come Dancing? Obviously, I'm super, super excited. It's going to be a change. There are going to be lots of changes, and change is a part of life. Change is a growth, and I'm so really thankful that I'm a part of this new story that Strictly is going to tell. And at the end of the day, if we talk about Strictly, it's about everybody's happy. Everybody wears their glitz, their glamour. There's Strictly parties. There's families that come together. It's just a moment that I feel like prepares us for Christmas with lots of fun and love and everything that you want.
1: It's sort of like the starting pistol for, like, you know, the train to Christmas. Yeah, like you say.
2: You know that it's time, it's the end of the year, and Strictly's coming. It's going to get grey, so we need all the glitz, we need all the glamour. And at the end of it, just like in Disney, there's a happy end. Somebody gets a trophy and, you know, we have a winner.
1: I know that there are a lot of people that we're going to be hoping for the return of possibly a same-sex couple this year. I know Bethany's competing. Can you give can you give the fans any hope?
2: Well, I'm like, do it, on with it. I don't mind. Let's do it. Let's, let's show the world what we are now. So I don't get to say anything on Strictly, by the way. Like,
1: we've got the BBC breathing down our necks as well.
2: That gets the news last. So you get nothing out of me. But I know that they really find it so important, the message that they give out there, and they want to represent everyone, and it's not easy, and Strictly does it. With our world that's changing right now, they really, really try to be example and lead by example. So let's see all the surprises coming for this season.
0: Very excited for the brand new Strictly. Motsi Mabuse, we'll chat a bit more in a little bit. I've got tunes from Kelly Lee and Bryn Christopher after Calvin Harris and Dua. Motsi Mabuse on the show this morning.

0: Kelly Lee and bring Christopher with Sweetest Release on your Tuesday morning. Great uplifting vibes for your Tuesday. How you going? I'm David Skadio Breakfast. Motsi Mabuse on the show today. She's giving Disney Princess Ambassador realness. Talking about our favourite Disney princesses this morning as it's World Princess Week. Producer Bella, my princess darling.
1: Oh, thank you.
0: A floral princess this morning. She's got a lovely jumper on, if you can't see that, but it's got different flowers on it with multicoloured little central bits. It's lovely.
1: Thank you.
0: Yeah, it's nice. Are you feeling princessy this morning?
1: I am. Do you know what? I feel like a princess every single day, Dave.
0: Yeah?
1: I feel like it's just one of them things.
0: Yeah, some people say I act like a princess. Tell them
1: where. No, you never.
0: Give me a coffee. What's your favourite Disney princess?
1: Do you know what? My favourite is Mulan.
0: Oh.
1: I don't know if you remember, like, where she's, like, got, like, a little samurai sword and she's fighting the Huns.
0: Yeah.
1: She was a real diva of the day.
0: I feel like those, like, powerful princesses are really the cool ones, aren't they?
1: Yeah, do you know what? I think I made the switch as like a teenager. When I was a kid, it was all like Snow White, Beauty and the Beast.
0: Mm.
1: And now I'm older, I'm like the ones that are like beating everyone up.
0: Yeah.
1: I'm like, yeah, those are a bit of me.
0: I'm like Motsi. I love me some Tiana from Princess and the Frog. She's hardworking, but
1: she
0: learns to chill out so she can let love into her life. But then also Jasmine from Aladdin. She's got a pet tiger.
1: Of course, and she gets to fly around.
0: On a magic carpet. Are you joking? Yeah, diva. Right, okie dokie. Motsi Mabuse on the show this morning, talking about Disney princesses feeling our fantasy, escaping into the world of Disney. So you can let us know on the WhatsApp, 0330 048 400. If you've got a favourite Disney princess or prince and why, or on the Gedio app. Let me know by heading to the message icon in the top right-hand corner. We'll bring Motsi back on the show shortly after a couple of tunes from Another and Spiller and Groovejet next.
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7: With the latest, I'm Tim Graham. Russia's warned the UK it'll pay a higher price for supporting Ukraine after reports British-made drones were used to strike targets inside Russian territory. Moscow says the deeper Britain's involvement, the greater the consequences. But the government insists it will continue backing Kyiv. Labour Minister Lillian Greenwood says the UK won't be deterred.
8: The Russians should be clear that our resolve remains completely steadfast in backing our friends in Ukraine and providing them with the equipment that they need.
7: The UK's unemployment rate has held steady at 4.9%, but employers are continuing to slow recruitment. Official figures show vacancies have fallen to their lowest level in more than 5 years, while private sector pay growth has dropped to a six-year low. 30 LGBTQ plus celebrities and allies are backing a new campaign calling for better support for young people. The Proud Trusts Deserve Better campaign features stars including Danny Minogue, Dame Kelly Holmes, Tom Allen and Stephen Fry, with the charity saying every LGBTQ plus young person deserves to feel safe, accepted and supported. And Cynthia Erivo says Ariana Grande is her favourite person to sing with. The pair performed songs from Wicked together during Grande's residency at London's O2 Arena, with Erivo praising her co-star after joining her on stage at the weekend. There's more news online at gaydio.co.uk.
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7: Rain across northern and central areas will gradually move south through the day. It'll turn brighter and fresher from the north. A high of 17 in Glasgow, 22 in Birmingham and 25 in London. For Gaydio, I'm Tim Graham.
0: Thanks, Tim. It's just around about 8.35 this Tuesday morning. Welcome along. I'm David Skedio. Breakfast, Mozi Mabuse from Strictly Come Dancing. She is Disney's new Princess Ambassador for World Princess Week, so we're having a natter about that. Tunes on the way. Another plays after Spiller and Groove Jet.

0: summary. Another N54 Ultra talk to you this Tuesday morning. Welcome along. It's about 9:15. Back with the Diva from Strictly Come Dancing. She's one of the judges, Motsie Mabuse. She's the new Disney ambassador for World Princess Week. Isn't that cute? I've been talking about the impact of Disney princesses and what parents want to pass on to their kids, and the qualities and the beauty and the strength that you can find in being a princess or prince or whatever. Motsie Mabuse is on the line right now. Motsie!
1: Apparently, 50% of all women polled in the UK saying that being a princess means showing courage in the face of adversity. You know, we as LGBTQ plus people know all about that. What would you say to somebody who might be struggling and need a bit of princess power energy?
2: I think the most important message that I, for myself, would like to pass on is that you're not alone. Like, reach out. I think overcoming that hurdle of actually opening up, like, and don't waste time. Like, that wasting time being alone is time that you could be with people who support you. It's time that you could be with somebody that can hold your hand. And there's people that have gone through a lot in life, and when you can lean on and know that you are not alone, then I think a lot of people might end up being more happy and might end up having this feeling that whatever I'm going through, that I don't have to go through this alone. It's so important to just reach out, tell a friend, write, I don't know. Sometimes I always, you know, speak to my sisters and I feel like, oh my God, I only talk to them when I have problems. But it just feels so much better once I spoke to them. And then I realized actually for them, it's also important that their sister speaks to them and opens up to them, because I'm the older sister that's always strong, that's always leading. And me coming there and being like weak and say, guys, oh my God, this is really bothering me, has opened our relationship. So I would say also to our tiny princesses or our, you know, more experienced princesses, always reach out. Okay. Try to connect with people.
0: Beautiful words there. Motsie Mabuse, we're going to have to leave it there. But thank you very much, Ambassador for Disney World Princess Week. Thank you very much, Motsie.
2: Thank you. Have a great day.
0: Blessed day.

Go and check out that reel on our Instagram with Katie B talking about her sports days. She loves getting active with her mates in her spare time. So, so cute. And that's her latest tune with Jax Jones, Last Day of Summer. And we're kind of nearly there, actually. I mean, it feels like summer's over. The heat waves have gone, although it's a nice bit of respite from the heat. We are very nearly there. Time for the final and arguably longest Pride of the year, Manchester Village Pride. It's here. Things are looking a little different for 2026. This year it's been organised by the community, and Gadio's going to be right in the middle of it. Basically, your access all areas pass for the whole weekend. We'll be there for the parade on Saturday. Not this Saturday, on this Saturday. It's next weekend. We'll be getting all the backstage gossip and chats. Most importantly, the Gadio Dance Arena is back again. DJ Paulette headlining for us on the Sunday. Craig Law's doing an extended set on the Saturday. And across the weekend, you'll also get Chris Blackmore, me, Dave Cooper, Chris Herbert as well, plus Gadio residents Alfie B, Eden Binks, Forbid, Kate Mayer and Nick Denton, all taking to the decks. So basically 2 days of very loud music, very questionable decisions probably, but no sense, well, absolutely sensible footwear. Try and get something with ankle support. I feel like that's good for raving. It all kicks off next Friday, 28th of August, from 4 p.m, and we'll have you covered right across the whole weekend and on Gadio and on the socials. So without further ado, let's get a good dance banger on. Madonna and Sabrina Carpenter on After Olive, You're Not Along.

0: I'll be gagged.
1: I got something I wanna talk
0: gagged
1: about.
0: If she turns up in Ibiza, Madge.
1: Madonna.
0: There are rumours, but I mean, she also loves a little rumour mill as well. We're talking about Disney princesses this morning. Thanks to Motsi Mabuse for stopping by, chatting about her new role as Disney Princess Ambassador for World Princess Week, which is taking place this week. Isn't that nice? Talking about the ones that have made an impact on us, Beth agreeing with producer Bella, Mulan. You like Mulan?
2: Love Mulan.
0: She had a sword, right?
2: She did have a sword.
0: Yeah, yeah. We like the power.
2: Of course.
0: We like the powerful feminine. It's like that new, you know, that new track from Troye Sivan. He's paying homage to all the sort of like powerful women and great women, you know, including women that brought him up, drag queens. That's why actually, like bit of tea actually, gather around children, get on the carpet.
2: I'm sad.
0: that's why my drag alter ego is Jackie.
2: Oh, really?
0: Everyone always asks me where Jackie comes from, the name. Mm-hmm. And it's an homage to, you know, the strong northern women that I saw growing up, you know, whether it's in my family or around me. And growing up, there was a lovely lady called Jackie who used to live across from us as kids. Mm-hmm. She's sadly no longer with us, but I always thought she was great. And just a proper, like, down-to-earth, good northern woman. When I got a bit older and I got my own cats and stuff, she'd buy me cats presents.
2: Oh, stop it!
0: And then she'd get me, like, you know, a multi-pack of, like John Smith's Bitter or Tetley's or something.
2: Oh, of course. Was that a bit of you back in the day?
0: Well, I mean, it wasn't, but I got into it.
2: Oh, cute!
0: So shout out to all the Jackies and the princesses. You can message in on the WhatsApp 0333 0484 00 00 if you've got a Disney princess that gives you inspiration, makes you feel powerful. Here's a princess for you right now. She's at the O2 in London this week. Ariana Grande.

0: It's been out for nearly 6 months. God, it has been out a while, but definitely feeling like summer, really. Glad that you're enjoying the tunes. Thanks, Adrian. Right, I'm a bit late for the news. It's just gone 9 a.m. Tim's on the way with the latest guest and greatest. I've got Pixie Lott and Taylor Swift on the way next.
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0: With the latest, I'm Tim Graham. Russia's threatened the UK with consequences after reports British-made drones were used to strike targets deep inside its territory. Moscow claims Britain is escalating the conflict, but the Ministry of Defence insists it stands shoulder to shoulder with Ukraine. Political commentator Adam Bolton says the warning suggests Russia is under pressure.
1: It's pretty clear that Russia has been behaving in a hostile way towards the UK, with the Litvinenko poisoning, the Skripal poisoning, we're told daily cyber attacks. For a long time, they're already reciprocal sanctions. So this to me is huffing and puffing and showing pain.
0: A 55-year-old man's been charged with manslaughter following the death of a man who was bitten by a dog in West Yorkshire. Police say a German shepherd's been seized and the accused is due before magistrates later today. Parts of the UK could face flooding later this week as heavy rain heads towards drought-hit areas. Wessex Water's become the latest supplier to introduce a hosepipe ban, with the Met Office warning the downpours won't be enough to end the dry conditions. The Children's Commissioner for England says too many referrals of young people to the Prevent Anti-Terror programme are reaching closed doors and dead ends. The government says it'll consider whether more can be done to protect children from online extremism. Labour's Lillian Greenwood says it's worrying.
2: We're already looking at issues around young people and extremism in responding to the recommendations from the Southport inquiry. I'm sure that this work will add to that, and that my colleagues will be looking very carefully at it.
0: And the Co-op has updated its policy for transgender and non-binary staff following new guidance on single-sex spaces. The retailer says decisions about changing facilities will now be made on a case-by-case basis after taking legal advice, adding the changes are intended to support all colleagues while complying with the law. There's more news online at gaydio.co.uk.
3: Weather.
0: Rain across northern and central areas will gradually move south through the day. It'll turn brighter and fresher from the north. A high of 17 in Glasgow, 22 in Birmingham and 25 in London. For Gaydio, I'm Tim Graham.
4: Thanks, Tim. It's just gone 9:05 this Tuesday morning, 18th of August. We're in World Princess Week. It's National Couples Day. Get your shouts in on the WhatsApp, 0330 048 400. I'll get the tunes on. Nice swap, innit? Rose Grey, I've got Pixie Lott, and here's Taylor Swift.

love the vibes on Pixie Lot this morning. Dance Like No One's Watching around about 9:15. We've been talking about Disney princesses this morning. Shout out to Samantha, who got involved on our Instagram story, saying, I always loved Ariel from the... what is it called? The Little Mermaid. And I said the Princess Mermaid then. As she was the first red-haired main Disney princess. That's nice, isn't it? Sam in Sheffield saying Prince Eric. Oh, that's actually... He's from The Little Mermaid as well. Prince Eric, my first crush. Took me another few years to work out why I was obsessed with The Little Mermaid. Yeah, before being there. I think I quite liked Aladdin, actually. Weird, actually, being touched cartoons. Thanks again to Motsi Mabuse for stopping by this morning. She's got a new role as Disney Princess Ambassador for World Princess Week. If you missed the chat, actually, have no fear. You can go and download the Gadio app, and when this show's finished at 10 a.m, you'll be able to listen back to the show and catch Motsi Mabuse and yesterday's show with Chaka Khan if you missed it. And of course, you can listen to Gadio wherever you are in the world. Right, let's get back to the tunes. Here's Joel Corry and Eminem.

0: Rose Grey doing Bits with Club to Your Arms on your Tuesday morning. Right, have a listen to this, because there's a political story from America which has been doing the rounds the last few days, which I think is worth paying attention to over here as well. Now, this guy called Chevron Jones is a gay Democrat running for Congress in Florida, and voters have been sent messages falsely claiming that he's HIV positive and that he was stopped from giving blood because of it. Now, apparently he isn't HIV positive, but what actually happened was that back in 2020, he tried to donate plasma and was turned away because of the rules around gay and bisexual men donating blood at the time. But the story has been taken by someone, twisted, and turned HIV and his sexuality into a political weapon. This is 2026. Now, producer Bella and I were just having a little natter about this, and, you know, sort of what it means, I think, for UK politics. Because, Bella, you know, we were saying that there's a lot of people who want our politics to become a bit more American style, you know, with big personalities at the top. You know, you're voting for a president over there, and, you know, a lot of the time with a presidential election where we vote for MPs, and then they, like, sort of put their leader as the prime minister, and that's generally how it works. Although a lot of people do vote, you know, and increasingly more voting for the personality, the leader of a political party here in the UK. I think we need to be careful, you know, if we're going down that route, because surely if their personality politics is, for lack of a better word, trash,
1: yeah,
0: then the tactics become trash as well, right?
1: Yeah, absolutely. I mean, I feel like we're starting to see it in the UK anyway with certain candidates.
0: Yeah.
1: You know, not to name he who shall not be named.
0: Well, there are certain people. You know, I mean, you know, let's take, you know, Reform, for example. You know, they have their politics, their personality. A lot of it, yeah, one might argue that the whole party hangs on Nigel Farage and his personality. Without him, a lot of people say that there's not really much going on otherwise. Mm-hmm. So, you know, but then you've got, you know, say Labour with Andy Burnham at the top, which wasn't doing so well until he got in as well. So it's like, well, are we relying more on personalities now?
1: I mean, I feel like we always have. And like, it is a thing at the end of the day. You can't lead a party based on just policies. You want people to actually feel that trust in you.
0: Yeah.
1: However, I feel like America is sort of, I say becoming, it has been for a long time, I think. An example of that at the absolute extreme.
0: Yeah,
1: some of the smear campaign tactics we see over there. And this one is just, I saw it and I couldn't believe it.
0: Mm.
1: You know, like, that is so shocking. It feels so back with that, like, an actual, like, political professional, quote unquote, person is like, yeah, let's put that. That's a great idea.
0: Yeah.
1: You know,
0: well, some people are saying that it was a group with money who are, like, sort of working in the dark, you know, who might be, like, sort of weirdly linked with, you know, an opposition politician to that person, or might have even been sort of nefariously employed by them and said, here, take this money, go and do something dodgy with it. The politics just seems super, super dirty, and I just really don't want that to come here. And this has grabbed my attention because, you know, A, he's gay, and, you know, it's again used HIV as a political weapon when we're meant to be moving past that.
1: Yeah, completely. That's what I mean. Like, it just does feel so backward.
0: Yeah,
1: but
0: yeah,
1: I completely get your fears about it coming over here, because I feel like little bits of American politics do feel like they're creeping in sometimes with this, you know, big personality, some of the, you know, policies that Reform are sort of trying to introduce. A lot of people are saying that's very similar to what's going on in Trump's America.
0: Yeah. Well, I mean, you know, they've spoken openly about how they, like, admire him and whatnot. You know, Nigel Farage's mates with him or whatever. But I think it's worth pausing and reflecting and just thinking, hang on a minute. Do we want to move more towards that personality politics, or do, you know, are we okay with the consequences that come from it? I'm not sure that we are.

0: latest one from Meek and Expensive Taste. About to be 9:30. Tim's on the way with the latest, greatest and greatest headlines. Gadio Anthem's on the way in about half an hour. And I've got tunes from Jazzy, Barry Can't Swim as well. After Kesha? I'm in New Zealand or something. Kesha and TikTok next.
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8: With the latest, I'm Tim Graham. Russia says Britain will face a higher price for supporting Ukraine after reports British-made drones were used in strikes deep inside Russian territory. The government insists it will continue supplying equipment to help Kyiv defend itself. Parts of the UK could see flooding later this week as heavy rain moves into drought-hit areas. Wessex Water's become the latest supplier to introduce a hosepipe ban, with forecasters warning the rain won't be enough to replenish water supplies. Annie Shot is from the Met Office.
9: We are expecting a change to wetter weather. I think most areas should see some rain this week. We're not expecting a significant shift to incredibly wet weather, and we do need quite a lot of rainfall to replenish the drought conditions that we've seen across the UK.
8: The UK's unemployment rate has remained at 4.9% as businesses continue to slow recruitment. Official figures show vacancies have fallen to their lowest level in more than 5 years. While private sector pay growth has eased to its slowest rate since 2020. The Netherlands' openly gay Prime Minister, Rob Jetten, has gone viral after sharing a kiss with his fiancée at the Hockey World Cup. The couple say they hope moments like that will help make LGBTQ plus relationships feel normal in sport. And Wetherspoons is telling customers to put their phones on silent. The pub chain has banned people from playing music or taking calls on speaker after complaints the noise was driving other customers nuts. There's more news online at gaydio.co.uk.
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8: Rain across northern and central areas will gradually move south through the day. It'll turn brighter and fresher from the north. A high of 17 in Glasgow, 22 in Birmingham and 25 in London. For Gaydio, I'm Tim Graham.
0: Thanks, Tim. It's just gone 9:33 this Tuesday morning, 18th of August. My goodness, Manchester Pride next week. Can you believe it? Tunes on the way. We've got Gaydio Anthems at 10 a.m. First up, it's Kesha.
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13: Wake up in the morning. Glasses, I'm out the door. I'm gonna hit this city.
14: Let's
13: before
14: go.
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Stewart and training season on your Tuesday morning, 18th of August. Now, if you're currently looking at Manchester Village Pride next weekend, thinking I really need to sort my plans out, just hold your horses, because we've got something here for you, because we've teamed up with Treehouse Hotel Manchester to give you and a plus one a pretty mahoosive Pride weekend. You'll get a one night stay for two in one of their gorgy studio suites, dinner and drinks worth up to £200 and two weekend tickets to Manchester Village Pride next weekend. So, what's all that? Your hotel sorted, dinner sorted, drinks sorted, Pride tickets all sorted in this one package. Honestly, all you need to decide is what you're wearing. I can't help you with that, but there's even more happening at Treehouse over Pride on Friday the 28th. They've got their free party with Pride. They've got the Freemasons. I'm going to be there on the decks as well as Jackie P in my full drag get-up. So if you want to come see that, come along. You'll see me up close and personal. Don't get too close, actually. There's three food, free drinks, and it's all raising money for the wonderful George House Trust as well. So come and have a boogie with us to kick off Pride for that. If you want a chance to win the whole Pride package, head to gaydio.co.uk or just hit win on the Gaydio app. Right, Gaydio Anthem's on the way with Chris Blackmore at 10 a.m. I've got a throwback to get you warmed up for that from Corona. First up, it's Jazzy. This is brand new from her. It's called My People.

1994 to get you warmed up for Gadio Anthems with Chris Blackmore at 10 a.m. Corona's Rhythm of the Night. That's almost your lot from me. Thanks again to Motsi Mabuse for stopping by this week. God, Chaka Khan as well. Go and check out that reel on the Gadio Instagram at Gadio if you missed the chat with her yesterday. The full chat is also available online or on the Gadio app too. Just head for Gadio Breakfast and look for Chaka Khan's beautiful face. She's got a new album coming out next month, Shaqzilla. Very excited for that. On tomorrow's show, if you're listening from 7 a.m, DJ Fat Tony joining us to chat about his latest book, Recover Me, which I'm really excited for you to hear about. I've been reading it the last few weeks. Definitely important if you're on your own recovery journey. So make sure you're listening from 7 a.m. for DJ Fat Tony on the show tomorrow. A couple more tunes. I've got an Eric Prydz throwback after these lovely ladies. Brand new album's out now. This is Flo Don't Break a Heart.

0: tomorrow from 7 a.m. rather. DJ Fat Tony on the show. Chris Blackmore's up next. He's got Ultra Beat and throwback from Praise Cats in Gadio Anthems next.
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6: With the latest, I'm Tim Graham. Russia has threatened the UK with consequences after reports British-made drones were used by Ukraine to strike targets deep inside Russian territory. The Ministry of Defence says Britain remains committed to providing the equipment Ukraine needs to defend itself. The government says it'll look closely at what more can be done to protect children from online extremism. Ministers were responding after England's Children's Commissioner warned too many referrals to the Prevent programme are ending without further action. The Environment Agency is urging people to make water supplies last as drought continues across much of England. Wessex Water has become the latest company to introduce a hosepipe ban despite rain being forecast later this week. Housing Secretary Angela Rayner says she's seen firsthand the devastation caused by recent wildfires.
7: The community have come together to really support each other, but it is devastating to see the level of damage and the emotional turmoil of losing everything.
6: 30

0: level in almost 2 years, with supermarket prices rising by 2.1% in the 4 weeks to the 9th of August. There's more news online at gaydio.co.uk.
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2: Right, let's have a big Tuesday morning party on your radio. This is Gaydio Anthems. It's Chris with you. You're getting on throwbacks till 11. Ultra Beat on the way. Sugar Babes as well. And Praise Cats kick us off.
3: The UK's

If you're like a bit of a dance music fan, do you remember the tune that kind of like first got you really appreciating it? Because I reckon that might be the one for me, you know, hearing that when I was a kid, I used to be obsessed with it. I know that sounds crazy because that's only like early noughties, but that kind of got me then like really appreciating the 90s as well and some of the late 80s. Love it. Ultra Beat, Pretty Green Eyes, Skadio Anthems, Chris with you.

Space Cowboy, Crazy Talk on Gaydio Anthems. Right, the tune we're about to get on for you, I refuse to believe this is any older than like 2 or 3 years old. There is no way this is a Gaydio Anthem. Like, I literally Googled it because I was like, this can't be right. And it turns out it is. M22 and First Time on Gaydio.

0: Radio Anthems for Tuesday morning. Chris with you, playing that one. Let's go. And something. And we've got another half hour of these on the way to Unlimited playing soon. And Armin van Helden next.
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0: Just gone 10:30 Tuesday morning. Hello, Chris with you. Let's get on another half hour of huge Gaydia anthems. I've lined up Soul Avengers, 2 Unlimited as well, and Armin van Helden now. Here's I Want Your Soul on Gaydia.

If you need waking up this morning, that song has probably done that for you. Imagine that was your alarm. You'd have a right fright as you got out of bed, wouldn't you? Too Unlimited, No Limit, his soul of

I tell you what, I'd give anything to be listening to that song laid on a beach, cocktail in hand right now. Be gorgeous, that, wouldn't it? Counting down the days to my holiday, can you tell? Just over 2 weeks to go. Bring it on, it's Chris for you. This is Gadio Anthems. Sigala on the way in a sec. Inner as well. In East 57th Street now. This is Saturday on Gadio.

0: feel like when that song came out, it was a bit of like an elite era of summer bangers, actually. Like Inner doing big bits, Edward Mayer, Stereo Love as well. Oh, take me back. Wrapping up Gaydio anthems. Inner and Hot on Gaydio. It's Chris with you. Kylie's on the way very soon, and I'll play you new Becky Hill next.
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7: From the Sky News Centre at 11. Russia's warning the UK over Ukraine's use of British-made drones in its territory. Its embassy in London says the deeper its involvement in the conflict, the higher the price it will pay. The government insists it's committed to providing the equipment Ukraine needs to defend itself. Andrew Griffith from the Tories says we shouldn't delay when it comes to defence planning.
8: I think we'd be a lot less worried if the government properly financed the defence review. Remember, John Healey, who's now the Chancellor, resigned over that, saying that the government hadn't discharged its first duty of government, which is to properly defend us. He's been Chancellor now for nearly a month.
7: A man's due in court later, charged with manslaughter over the death of a man bitten by a dog in Wakefield at the weekend. A German shepherd's been seized. England's Children's Commissioners warning the government's anti-terror programme risks missing opportunities.

0: restaurants.
1: Basically, you start with back blows, which is kind of basically hitting the person directly between their shoulder blades. After that kind of first round, I can ask the lady if she was still choking and she cowering away, I think, from the not being able to breathe for a minute or so.
0: Free bus travel for disabled people in England is being expanded to 24 hours a day from next April. It's the latest in a string of government announcements aimed at tackling the cost of living. And households in Kent are being urged to only use water for essential purposes. South East Water says it's because of critically low levels in drinking storage tanks. That's the latest. I'm Faye De Silva.
2: And more big bops for Tuesday morning. Incoming. Hello, Chris with you. Kylie is on the way and Becky Hill's brand new one's on now.

Love that from Olivia Rodrigo. That is Drop Dead on Gadio. Have you heard Ariana's new album yet? If you haven't, shall I give you a little taster of it? This, the title track from it. It's very good, this. It's called Petal. It's on Gadio.

That's a perfect summer vibes tune, that one, right? Hugo, Ultra Nate. That is Moving to the Sun on Gaydio. It's Chris with you. Some brand new music that I want you to have in your life. I was listening to this basically on repeat all weekend, and I was like, this is very much beat of the week material. So, well, I've made it my beat of the week, as it goes. It comes from Adela, someone who the gays and theys have been loving for quite a while, like the single she's dropped. Gorgeous, 10 out of 10. This one, brand new. And a taster of what we can expect from the debut album that comes in a few weeks' time. I love it. I think you will too. You can let me know what you think. Give it a thumbs up on the app. This is Adela and Ain't in LA on Gaydio.

0: Ryan and Good Luck Babe on Gaydio. On the way, I've got your chance to celebrate Pride a little bit differently this year and your chance to win big as well in order to do that. I'll tell you about that after I play your new M&E Casey.
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6: Just gone 11:30, Tuesday morning. Joel Curry's new one is on the way soon, and MNEK. Right now, Tim Graham has your LGBTQ plus headlines.
7: 30 LGBTQ plus celebrities and allies are backing a new campaign calling for better support for young people. The Proud Trust's Deserve Better campaign features stars including Danny Minogue, Dame Kelly Holmes, Tom Allen and Stephen Fry. The charity says demand for its services has surged and wants every LGBTQ plus young person to know they're valued and supported. The NHS is introducing a new treatment for people living with drug-resistant HIV in England. Around 90 patients will initially receive the injectable medication lenacapavir, which only needs to be given every 6 months. HIV charities say it's a life-saving breakthrough for people whose existing medication no longer works. The Co-op has updated its policy for transgender and non-binary staff following new guidance on single-sex spaces. The retailer has removed wording allowing staff to use the facilities where they felt safest and says decisions will now be made on a case-by-case basis. It says the changes follow legal advice and are intended to support all colleagues while complying with the law. And the Netherlands' openly gay Prime Minister, Rob Jetten, has gone viral after sharing a kiss with his fiancée at the Hockey World Cup. Argentine international Nicholas Keenan walked over to celebrate with him after his team's opening win. The couple say they hope moments like that help make LGBTQ plus relationships feel normal in sport. There's more news online at gaydio.co.uk.

Joel Curry, his new one. That is called Whisper. This is Gadio. It's Chris with you. We're right in the throes of Pride season now. Like, actually, starting to come towards the end of Pride season, actually. But it's not too late to make some extra Pride plans for this year. And you could be doing Pride a little bit differently, as we've teamed up with Channel Islands Pride to send you and a plus one on an unforgettable island escape. You could be winning return flights for two, a stay at the stunning Peninsula Hotel, plus tickets to Channel Islands Pride Weekend in Guernsey. You get to join a huge celebration packed with live music, drag, comedy and cabaret with Drag Race UK star Ella Vosk, 90s dance legend Angie Brown, a chaperone tribute and a whole load more as well. Plus, when you're not celebrating Pride, there's plenty of Guernsey to explore as well. From the cobbled streets of St. Peterport to beautiful beaches and incredible coastal views as well. 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

Charlie XCX and 360 on Gadio. Got Gaga and Doechii to play you now. Can I ask, by the way, what happened to the rumours of another Beyoncé and Gaga collab? The last we heard a few weeks ago, I saw like the tabloids reporting that basically there was something on the way, something like hidden in the credits of an upcoming Beyoncé tune or something. All gone quiet since then. Where is it, please? I want a telephone part two, if that's all right. Let's get on Gaga and Doechii. Here's Runway on Gadio.

0: John about you on Gaydio after 12. I'm playing you. Robin teaming up with a big pop princess. That on the way in CQ next.
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7: From the Sky News Centre at midday. The UK says it'll stand by Kyiv despite a threat of retaliation from Moscow over Ukraine's use of long-range British-made drones. The Russian embassy's warned there'll be a price to pay for what it says is a deliberate escalation of the conflict. Defence and security analyst Professor Michael Clark says Russia wants to make an example of the UK.
8: The Russians are trying to frighten us by saying, well, this makes you complicit in all of the strikes on Moscow. It doesn't change things in principle, but it is the case that the Russians have us in the crosshairs more than any other European power.
7: Health officials are warning a recent spate of salmonella cases may be linked to imported eggs. One person's died and hundreds have been affected in the outbreak across the UK. England's Children's Commissioner's warning of closed doors and dead ends for many education providers when they send young people to the government's anti-terror programme. Referrals to Prevent have risen to over 4,700. Dame Rachel D'Souza says the current process risks missing opportunities.
9: 1 in 7 of the children referred to Prevent, and that's 70% of them, are referred for no specific ideology. Those young people, children, are often the cases that get closed and sent back because Prevent doesn't know what to do with them.
7: Nearly 100 migrants have been rescued after their inflatable dinghy broke down in the Channel. The small boat suffered engine failure shortly after leaving the French coast yesterday morning. The rate of UK unemployment

and Zara Larsson. That is Talk To Me on Gaydio. Talk To Me Zara, that version, actually. Because Zara Larsson's on it. Not that that needed explaining, really. You're welcome. It's Chris with you. Have you seen Zara Larsson? Came under fire a little bit, actually, for the prices of tickets for her Bangkok show. People not very happy about how expensive they are. I mean, it's frustrating, right? Gig tickets. I feel like they just get more and more and more expensive every time, like, you go to buy them. Zara Larsson, though, she's seen this criticism and gone, do you know what? Fair enough, actually. You're right. It's a joke how expensive it is. And has promised that for the next time she does shows, she's going to personally have involvement in the ticket price. So you make sure there's like a cheaper tier. We'll hold you to that, Zara Larsson. Love to see some more cheaper gig tickets, please. It's Chris with you. This is Gaydio, Casso, Ray and D-Block Europe. Here's

It's Girls Aloud and Call the Shots on Gaydio. Nadine Coyle off for Girls Aloud. She's going to be performing at Manchester Village Pride in, well, less than 2 weeks' time now. It's like not this coming weekend. The one after, the last major Pride of the year, is nearly upon us. Can't believe it's come around so quickly. How wild, right? Very excited, actually, for the Gaydio Dance Arena. That is back on the Saturday and the Sunday this year. Very excited for that. I'm going to be DJing in there on the Saturday. Come and find me. If you want some plans for the Friday night as well, actually, of Manchester Pride, you could join the Freemasons. Sorry, I'm a black man. You can join the Freemasons and our very own Dave Cooper on the decks at Treehouse Hotel on Deansgate in Manchester. They're doing a free party with Pride, free drinks, free food, and raising money for George House Trust as well. I mean, count me in. I will absolutely be there. You can check that out on the Treehouse Hotel. Get your tickets for that. It's completely free. You do need a ticket, though. That's your Pride Friday sorted. It's Chris with you. This is Gay.

0: That is Cat's Eye. Then you want Animal on Gaydio. Wait there for Sabrina Carpenter on the way. And I'm going to get on what I reckon might be one of the best pop songs of the noughties next.
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You know what? The unnecessarily long fade out on this song actually drives me mad. Love the song though. Sabrina Carpenter, Manchild on Gaydio. You just never know when it's going to end. Dude, it's still going. It's Chris with you. He played you Rihanna and Shut Up and Drive before that. I claim that I reckon that might be one of the best pop songs of the noughties. And I feel like actually, I've said that, there's a lot of people who might disagree with me. So every time I've said to people about how much I love that song, do you know if it like comes on like shuffle or on the radio or whatever? Everyone's like, really? That one? I think it's really good, you know, don't you? Rihanna, Shut Up and Drive. It's Chris with you. Getting on. New Rebecca Black now. Remember her off of that It's Friday, Friday. Gotta get down on Friday, too. She's sung it a bit better than me. But that one, she's got new music. This is Michael on Gaydio.

Troye Sivan and my on Gaydio. It's Chris with you. Nearly time for me to get out of here, actually. Helen Scott on the way from one. Before I go, though, I need to tell you about something really exciting we're doing in partnership with Ambassador Cruise Line, giving you the chance to win a 7-night Scandinavian cruise. You can be set sailing on board Ambassador's Ambience, visiting ports in Sweden and Denmark, including Gothenburg and Copenhagen. At Ambassador, they are home to the warmest welcome at sea, fast becoming a favourite for cruise travellers looking for exceptional value without compromising on quality. They're also the no-fly cruise specialists as well, sailing from 7 regional ports in the UK, taking passengers to spectacular destinations, including the Norwegian fjords, Iceland, the Mediterranean, the Caribbean, and of course Scandinavia as well. They're basically perfect. You know, if you like going on holiday but you're a bit scared of flying, with Ambassador you don't have to worry about the plane. You can just get straight on the boat and you can see the cruise for yourself through the lens of a drag sensation, Wanshi Black, as she sucks up the LGBTQ plus culture in each of your ports, as well as causing chaos on board Ambassador Ambience as well. You can watch the video, and for your chance to win, hit win on the Gaydio app or get to gaydio.co.uk. Right, Helen Scott on the way from one. Before she gets here, I'll squeeze in Jonas Blue for you and Ariana now. Here's Hate That I Made You Love Me.

0: Jonas Blue and Malive with Edge of Desire on Gadio. I'll see you here tomorrow from 10. Helen Scott on the way next, playing you Gaga soon, and Rose Grey as well.
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0: From the Sky News Centre at 1. A British couple on honeymoon have been killed in a helicopter crash in Greece. Alex Cromie and Marie Evert died when the private aircraft came down on a hillside on the island of Siphonos shortly after takeoff. The pilot was also killed last night. The Prime Minister insists the UK continues to support Ukraine 100% after Moscow threatened consequences for Kyiv's reported use of British drones to strike Russian targets. The Kremlin's accused the UK of deliberately escalating the conflict, warning the deeper its involvement, the higher the price it will pay. Andy Burnham sending this message to Vladimir Putin.
1: We are providing support so that Ukraine can defend itself, and that's been the British position all the way through this conflict. We are not fair weather friends. We will be there in Ukraine's hour of need.
0: One person's died and hundreds have been left ill with food poisoning in a salmonella outbreak. UK health officials warn the spate could be linked to imported eggs. More than £160 million worth of cocaine and cannabis has been seized at the same British port within a month. Border Force officers found two separate shipments at Southampton on the same day at the end of June before further discoveries in July. Just over 4 in 10 people know how to stop someone from choking to death. St John Ambulance says too many are dying because of bystanders not having the confidence to intervene. Around 300 people die in England every year. Callum helped a woman in a steak restaurant.
2: Basically, starting with back blows, which is kind of basically hitting the person directly between their shoulder blades. After that kind of first round, I can ask the lady if she was still choking and she cowering away, I think, from the not being able to breathe for a minute or so.
0: And households in Kent are being asked to use water for essential purposes only. South East Water says it's because of critically low levels in drinking storage tanks. That's the latest. I'm Fader Silver.
3: Oi, oi, happy Tuesday. It's Helen Scott in your ear holes. How are you doing? Some rose play first.

Huntrix with Golden here on Gaydio this afternoon. You just can't beat it for a little pick-me-up, can you? How are you doing? It's just gone 10 past one or thereabouts. Helen with you. How are you? How's your week going so far? It rained. It rained, it poured last night. I don't know where you are in the UK or if you're listening internationally, but dear God, we needed it. We needed it. I live in Manchester and it absolutely bucketed it down overnight. I woke up this morning, there's fresh air, there's no humidity. It's gorgeous. I hope it did where you are. I hope that's how you've woken up this morning, feeling a little bit cooler. I'm going to heat things up. Some Prosper and Clooney for you now here on Gaydio with Free Your Mind.

jar for you. This next tune, Kim Petras with Heart to Break, which came out on Valentine's Day in 2018, right in that early era one period, right before Clarity. And I genuinely think this sounds so good still. It's basically Kim saying, I know this is probably going to end terribly well, but I'm going to do it anyway, which I think we can all relate to in one way or another. And I don't know if you remember the video, but it was very like pop princess, fairy tales, castles, that kind of thing. Very Kim Petras. So here it is, Heart to Break.

0: Peggy Goo with Arias Starr with Woman here on Gaydio. On the way for you, some Duke Dumont. I've got brand new tune from the girl band Flow. If you've not heard it, it's like 90s wrapped up in a 2026 bow.
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0: We're heading back to the 2010s next with some Duke Dumont here on Gaydio. 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
1: 30 LGBTQ plus celebrities and allies are backing a new campaign calling for better support for young people. The Proud Trust's Deserve Better campaign features stars including Danny Minogue, Dame Kelly Holmes, Tom Allen and Stephen Fry. The charity says demand for its services has surged and wants every LGBTQ plus young person to know they're valued and supported. The NHS is introducing a new treatment for people living with drug-resistant HIV in England. Around 90 patients will initially receive the injectable medication lenacapavir, which only needs to be given every 6 months. HIV charities say it's a life-saving breakthrough for people whose existing medication no longer works. The Co-op has updated its policy for transgender and non-binary staff following new guidance on single-sex spaces. The retailer has removed wording allowing staff to use the facilities where they felt safest and says decisions will now be made on a case-by-case basis. It says the changes follow legal advice and are intended to support all colleagues while complying with the law. And the Netherlands' openly gay Prime Minister, Rob Jetten, has gone viral after sharing a kiss with his fiancée at the Hockey World Cup. Argentine international Nicholas Keenan walked over to celebrate with him after his team's opening win. The couple say they hope moments like that help make LGBTQ plus relationships feel normal in sport. There's more news online at gaydio.com.

Girls, girls, girls, girly gays and nays. I love that tune from Flo. Don't Break My Heart here on Gaydio. Yes, it's brand new. It's actually on their second album, Therapy at the Club, which dropped earlier this month. And yeah, it's just, it's perfect. I think I said about them earlier, it's like quintessential 90s, but in like a nice big 2026 bow, which I absolutely love. And speaking of the 90s, that is exactly where we're heading next. It's a real throwback, this one. Perfect for a Tuesday, if you ask me. Have a little listen to this.

Jazzy and Chris Lorenzo for you here on Gaydio this afternoon. It's Helen with you. And tonight, I think I'm finally going to start Sterling Point on Amazon Prime. Yeah, on Prime Video. It's, if you haven't seen it, or if you haven't seen like any TikToks about it, you're clearly not chronically online like I am, because it's everywhere. It's like a coming-of-age drama. It's about these twins who inherit a remote island in Canada, right, and start uncovering a load of family secrets. And there's a big, juicy queer storyline in there. Lesbians assemble. Lesbians, this one's for us. Gays, you better watch it as well, all right? That's all I'm saying. It landed this month. People are absolutely just loving it online. So many videos about it. I'm going to start it tonight. So if you want to chat about it, I'm thinking, watch an episode or two this evening and we can discuss tomorrow. How about that?

0: A little Taylor Swift for you Swifties out there. It's almost 2 o'clock here on Gaydio. On the way for you, a little Madonna, a little Kelly Clarkson, because why not? Gaydio!
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9: From Sky News Centre at 2. A British couple on their honeymoon have died in a helicopter crash in Greece. The aircraft carrying Alex Cromie and Marie Herbert came down on the island of Sifnos last night. It hit a hillside shortly after takeoff and caught fire. The pilot was also killed. Our reporter Graham Stothart has more details about the tourists.
10: They were newlyweds honeymooning in Greece when the private helicopter they were on board crashed in the Tholos area of the island of Sifnos. That's a Greek tourist island in the Aegean Sea. Eyewitness video shows the smoke billowing from the scene of the crash.
9: One person has died in a salmonella outbreak, which officials say might be down to imported eggs. A third of the more than 200 cases in the UK over the last year have ended up in hospital. Britain says it won't be deterred by Russian threats over its military support for Ukraine. Moscow's warning of retaliation after British drones are apparently used to strike targets inside Russia. The Prime Minister insists he's not embarrassed after an exchange of messages with someone impersonating Donald Trump's chief of staff. Andy Burnham was in contact with an unknown individual pretending to be Susie Wiles, but became suspicious after several messages and reported it. He says it was handled in the right way.
11: All politicians are, you know, receiving these pressures and these challenges, but I did everything right. There was a minimal exchange of information of zero consequence, and it was quickly reported.
9: There are concerns some petrol stations aren't passing on drops in wholesale prices to customers quickly enough. The competition watchdog sent more than 1,000 warning letters to retailers. And The Odyssey has become the biggest film of all time, the BFI IMAX in London. Sir Christopher Nolan's blockbuster has raked in more than £2.6 million in ticket sales at the cinema, which holds the UK's biggest screen. Shot entirely in IMAX cameras, it's an adaptation of Homer's ancient Greek epic, starring Matt Damon as Odysseus. That's the latest. I'm Charlie Max.
0: It's just gone 2 o'clock here on Gaydio. I'm going to put some Danceteria on you. Not literally on you, just in your ears. There you go.

Little Ray featuring Amma and Absolutely here on Gaydio this morning with Joy. It's around about 20 past. No, it's not. It's not. It's around about 2:15. My head, I don't know. It's not screwed on properly. I don't know if it's because it's a Tuesday or what. You just have to forgive. You just have to forgive me today. I'm all over the shop. This next one that I'm going to play for you is a woman who's, I feel, had a major comeback in 2026, Delta Goodrem. Okay, this is a brand new single I'm going to play you off of her upcoming album. It's called Pure. The album's called Pure, not the single's called Pure. It's coming out later this year. But obviously she was on the Eurovision representing Australia. She came fourth. She's going to be on Strictly Come Dancing 2026. And we're getting new music from her this year, which is so exciting. So of course I've got to play it for you. The single is called Hologram. The upcoming album is called Pure. Here's Delta Goodrem. So

Hello, Becky Hill. What do I have to do? And I think it's time for an all-new beat of the week, shall we? Right, now Chris Herbert was sat in for me yesterday, so he got to kick off my beat of the week for you this week, and it is, of course, the gorgeous Ellie Goulding, who's apparently decided she wants to send us all directly to a rave. This is Ravers, brand new from Ellie, released earlier this month and taken from her upcoming 6th album, I Know Too Much, which is out on the 4th of September. And what I love about this is that, you know, despite Ellie having such a huge history in dance music, you know, we love the tunes I Need Your Love, we've had Outside from her, Ravers is actually billed as her first fully solo electronic dance track. There's no Calvin Harris, there's no Clean Bandit, it's just Ellie and this full rave girl vibe all on her own. I absolutely love it. It's giving girl power in 2026. Here she is, my beat of the week, Ellie Goulding and Ravers here on Gaydio.

0: A little Harry Styles and American Girls for you here on Gaydio. It's just coming around to 2:30. On the way, I've got all new Pixie Lot, I've got old school Gaga, and my boy MNEK, because not a day goes by where I don't play him.
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That is all new from Pixie Lott here on Gaydio. That's Dance Like No One's Watching. And we're going to go back to the early noughties now with one of Lady Gaga's first ever tunes. And if you love a throwback, then where are you at 10 a.m. every single day here on Gaydio? We play Gaydio anthems. They are throwbacks. They're tunes that you might not have heard for a little while. They're songs that you should definitely have on like a nostalgic party vibe playlist. And you'll hear songs like Lady Gaga's Poker Face, amongst many, many others. You will have Gaydio anthems back tomorrow with you from 10 a.m. with Chris Blackmore. And in the meantime, let's get into it. Oh, you remember where you were the first time you heard this tune? The first time you watched the music video? I mean, it was so fresh. It was so cool. Oh, Lady Gaga, we love you.

A little Sabrina Carpenter for you this Tuesday afternoon. Now, I can't not mention what we're seeing all over socials. And it's, of course, Ariana Grande officially being back in the UK. She kicked off her 10-night residency at the O2 in London over the weekend. Obviously, Chris Herbert was sat in for me yesterday. Otherwise, we would have definitely caught up about this yesterday. It's her first proper UK show in 7 years. And the reviews have been glowing, let me tell you. Already night two gave us a massive surprise. She had Cynthia Erivo on stage. They sang For Good, Get Happy, Happy Days Are Here Again. It was honestly, I've just been living for people's socials. Wasn't there, so jealous, wish I could have been. Now, obviously, she's still got another 8 shows to go or thereabouts. Are you going? Are you excited? Have you got your outfit planned? Let me know. DM me at Gaydio, because you are clearly in for such a mega show. I'm truly, truly jealous of you. Sunny Federa now for you here on Gaydio with DOD and Poppy Bascom.

0: Pussycat Dolls with React here on Gaydio. It's almost three on the way for you. A little Lily Allen, a little Becky Hill, just to get us in the mood this Tuesday afternoon.
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6: From the Sky News Centre at 3. An investigation started into what caused the private helicopter to crash in Greece, killing a British couple on honeymoon. The pilot of the aircraft, carrying Alex Cromie and Marie Airbauer, also died on the island of Sifnos last night. The Foreign Office says it's supporting their families. Andy Burnham says the UK is providing support so Ukraine can defend itself and will be there in its hour of need. The Prime Minister has been responding to the Kremlin threatening consequences for Britain reportedly arming Kyiv with drones to strike deep inside Russia. Our Moscow correspondent Ivor Bennett says that's viewed as an escalation.
7: So not just Russian positions in occupied Ukraine, but now also targets within Russian territory, and that's always been seen politically as a distinction, politically more serious.
6: One person has died and hundreds are ill because of a salmonella outbreak. Health officials say it could be linked to eggs from outside the UK. Babies and people as old as 90 have been struck down by the food poisoning bug. There are calls for an overhaul of how the government deals with children seen as potential terror threats. England's Children's Commissioner says some youngsters who appear obsessed with extreme violence aren't getting the help they need because they don't meet specific criteria for the Prevent programme. Dame Rachel D'Souza says too many are simply being referred back to schools without enough support. Greater Manchester's former Chief Constable Sir Peter Fahey backs changes.
8: Particularly young people being referred who don't really have an ideological basis for what they are, what they're doing. And that means they fall outside of Prevent, and the Children's Commissioner is right to call for a much wider programme.
6: South East Water has been ordered to make improvements. It's warning customers in Kent to use supplies for essential purposes only, with levels in drinking storage tanks now critically low. Now, Pakistan captain Babar Azam is out of tomorrow's first test with England. He picked up a finger injury in practice last week. That's the latest. I'm Charlie Max.
0: It's just gone 3 o'clock. It's Helen Scott in your ear holes. How are you doing this Tuesday afternoon? I'm going to put on some Lily Allen and Jade for you with Beg For Me. I've got Becky Hill brand new and some Jessie Ware Sauna just to heat

Dance, dance, dance for you here on Gaydio, and Becky Hill, a throwback for you next. But we've got to chat about Manchester Village Pride, which is less than 2 weeks away. And there's been loads being said about it online. There's loads of hype about it, of course, after last year. We just want to come back and have that real community spirit. And the organisers of Manchester Village Pride have revealed that their entire 2026 artist lineup has cost £20,000, which is less than just one of the headliners of last year's Pride. I mean, it's insane, really. But it really does feel like we're kind of coming back to what Pride is all about, that kind of real grassroots feel, a community campaign. We've still got the Pride protests throughout Manchester. Are you going to be there? Are your plans centered around Manchester Pride in 2 weeks' time? I personally cannot wait. It is my favourite Pride of the year. And I'm not biased just because I live here. I just think it's brilliant.

A remix of Kelly Rowland with Work here on Gaydio this afternoon. And I'm going to play some new Joel Corey for you next as well. But if you fancy a day out somewhere that's a little bit different, especially if you feel like you're ending up in the same spots, then Altrincham gives you the chance to switch things up. It's a market town, which is just outside Manchester, where the queer community can feel right at home. And we just wanted to throw some love behind it, really. That's why we've teamed up with Visit Altrincham to give you the chance to win £500 to spend there. It's got loads of cute independent shops to explore, a great food scene to sample. There's plenty to keep you busy all day, which is why we're letting you decide what you get up to. You could grab some brunch, you could mooch around the shops, stop for cocktails, head for dinner, even stay in a little hotel. Why not? For your chance to win £500 to spend in the super queer friendly town of Altrincham, head to our Instagram at Gaydio to enter. Good luck.

0: Brand new tune, Oh Mother, here on Gaydio. It's almost 3:30 on the way. A right throwback from DJ Sammy and brand new Cat's Eye. Gaydio.
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0: Just gone 3:30 here on Gaydio. Helen with you, and I've got another 30 minutes of bangers for you. But in the meantime, here's your LGBTQ plus news headlines with Tim Graham.
10: 30 LGBTQ plus celebrities and allies are backing a new campaign calling for better support for young people. The Proud Trust's Deserve Better campaign features stars including Danny Minogue, Dame Kelly Holmes, Tom Allen and Stephen Fry. The charity says demand for its services has surged and wants every LGBTQ plus young person to know they're valued and supported. The NHS is introducing a new treatment for people living with drug-resistant HIV in England. Around 90 patients will initially receive the injectable medication Lenacapavir, which only needs to be given every 6 months. HIV charities say it's a life-saving breakthrough for people whose existing medication no longer works. The Co-op has updated its policy for transgender and non-binary staff following new guidance on single-sex spaces. The retailer has removed wording allowing staff to use the facilities where they felt safest and says decisions will now be made on a case-by-case basis. It says the changes follow legal advice and are intended to support all colleagues while complying with the law. And the Netherlands openly gay Prime Minister, Rob Jetten, has gone viral after sharing a kiss with his fiancée at the Hockey World Cup. Argentine international Nicholas Keenan walked over to celebrate with him after his team's opening win. The couple say they hope moments like that help make LGBTQ plus relationships feel normal in sport. There's more news online at gaydio.co.uk.

Jodie Harsh doing what she does best for us. The night is yours here on Gaydio. You need those tunes on a Tuesday, do you know what I mean? Big party bangers just to give us that energy to get through a Tuesday afternoon. We're keeping things very firmly on the dance floor now because this next one has been sounding massive every time I've played it. We're moving from Jodie Harsh into XO with Clique here on Gaydio.

versus KDA featuring Jess Glynn here on Gaydio. Now, quick PSA. I don't know if you've noticed this, but I've started seeing autumn hauls creeping onto my timeline on socials. Like, absolutely not. I've seen people like switching up their home decor because autumn's coming. Time to bring out the pumpkin. Stop it. Stop it. Yes, it's nearly the end of August, but we are still firmly in summer. Like, we barely get one as it is here in the UK. I do not want pumpkins. I do not want Halloween. I'm certainly not changing my pillows on my sofas to like orangey fall colours. It's, stop it, okay? We need to hold on to summer as long as we can. I know it's been a hot one, but we are still in the season of barbecues, of Aperol spritz outside, okay? Keep your pumpkin spice latte away from me for at least another month. I'm not having it. That's my rant of the day for you. Honestly, if you're not having a little scroll, you'll see it. You'll see it. And tell those people no.

0: Adam Port and SG Lewis with Be The One here on Gaydia. I'm handing you over to Brett Harris now, who's going to stick on some Ariana and Sienna Spyro for you. And I'll see you tomorrow at 1. Gaydia.
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6: From the Sky News Centre at 4. The UK government insists it'll stand by Kyiv after Moscow warned of consequences over British drones being used in Ukrainian strikes on Russia. Prime Minister Andy Burnham says Russia and Ukraine aren't just fair weather friends. Former Army Captain Patrick Bury says the move to supply the drones would have been seen as a calculated risk. He explains how Russia could respond.
7: We'll see the continuation, I would have thought, of sabotage, arson operations, targeting British ships is another one, cyber attacks as we've seen, logistics as we've seen, and further influence operations which are happening all the time. So there may well be some surprises in there, but so far there's a playbook.
6: A British couple on honeymoon in Greece have been killed in a helicopter crash. The aircraft carrying Alex Cromie and Marie Herbert came down shortly after takeoff from the island of Sifnos last night. The Greek pilots also died. Mark Zuckerberg is expected to give evidence in a big trial in the US examining whether Meta's social media platforms harm children. Four states claim Facebook and Instagram were deliberately designed to keep young people hooked. Meta rejects that and insists it's proud of its protections. Our reporter Tom Clark has some estimates on how much this could cost Mr. Zuckerberg.
8: Potential damages from such a large case involving so many states is enormous. Meta's lawyers saying it could cost them up to $1.4 trillion. There's a plaintiff in the case saying damages are more likely to be in the region of about $200 billion. You know, even for a company like Meta, that is a lot of money.
6: Andy Burnham says he's not embarrassed about texting someone impersonating Donald Trump's chief of staff. The Prime Minister says no sensitive information was given and he reported it when he became suspicious. Meanwhile, Donald Trump says there are no talks planned with Iran as the US naval blockade remains in place. The President says the Strait of Hormuz is open and operating. And a water company has been told to improve as customers call the handling of supply issues shocking. Southeast Waters urging households in Kent to use supplies for essential reasons only. That's the latest. I'm Charlie Bang.
9: Everyone underestimates the sea.
10: I've said it for years. Hello, it's Brett with you for a Tuesday. It's just gone 4. Let me sort the shoes out. Here's Ariana Grande with Hate That I Made You.

0: Agnes and Wake Up on KDO. Hello, it's Brett Harris with you on a Tuesday evening. Just gone 10 past four on Tuesday, the 18th of August. Producer Josh, are you aware of what the day is today?
1: I think so. I remember seeing it. Is it National Bad Poetry Day?
0: It's National Bad Poetry
1: Happy
0: Day.
1: National Bad Poetry
0: right,
1: Day.
0: Right, go on, tell us a bad poem.
1: Oh, roses are red, violets are blue. My name is Josh, and I'm with Brett too.
0: Oh, that's nice. Roses are red, violets are blue. I'm sat in a studio, and I need a poo. There we are, there's a good one.
1: Interesting.
0: It's also National Couples Day. Are you in a couple?
1: No.
0: Right, okay, fair enough. Could have done with producer Kira today. She's got. She's in a couple. She's not got a couple. It's also National Fajita Day.
1: Fajita.
0: We should probably have done something on the show today for National Fajita Day. Like made some sort of wraps or something. Hey, up. Do you know what? I've got some wraps in the cupboard at work.
1: Should we have them.
0: Let's get them. We'll find an old El Paso kit and we'll celebrate together between now and seven. It's also Never Give Up Day. And you are proof of that, Josh. You keep begging and we'll let you through the door at some point.
2: Let me in.
0: Yeah, that's very that. It's also International Delivery Driver Appreciation Day.
1: Okay.
0: Have you shown appreciation to delivery drivers today?
1: Not today.
0: If you see a UPS van, normally the door's open, just walk in and give them a kiss. No, don't do that. It's probably some sort of legalities involved there. Right, Rose Grey on the way, some Flo Rida and Kylie Minogue as well. But now, let's do Sienna Spiro, this Material Lover on KDO. Hello.

0: Hey, Club to Your Arms. What is this the tarty sound of?
1: Birds?
0: No.
2: Luscious.
1: Oh.
0: That is Nigella Lawson saying luscious in a promo for the new Great British Bake Off.
3: I quite like the remix that they've got of the Bake Off theme. Like they put a donk on Bake Off.
0: Yeah. Only Nigella could do that. She's bringing her smutty ways to Bake Off by putting a donk on it. Very excited for that. Loads of TV stuff going on today. Loads of things have been nominated for awards. I was watching Good Morning Britain this morning. They had Susanna Reid join the show from her phone on an iPhone at like a FaceTime call to celebrate the fact that they've been nominated. She looked thrilled while she was there in her sunglasses trying to enjoy a lie in Ibiza. But loads making the shortlist. I'm a Celeb, The Traitors. They've been nominated for reality competition. Alison Hammond, Claudia Winks, and Stacey Solomon up for TV presenter. And of course, some great comedy nominees as well. Amanda Land, which has to win, by the way. This is me asking you to vote for Amanda Land. And Last One Laughing, that was also brilliant, up for Best Comedy. I want to know, is there some queer representation amongst the winners? I will be scrutinising that winners list on the day of the National Television Awards. Very much looking forward to that. Right, Meek on the way. Before 4:30, some Kylie Minogue as well. After this, from Florida, this is Good Feeling on KDO.

0: New from Meek, that's Expensive Taste on Gaydio. Right, we are giving away a Manchester Pride weekend, and we need to chat about Chanted Beluga after 4:30, as well as tunes from Taylor Swift. Gaydio.
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Gadio on your Tuesday evening. How are you? It's Brett Harris with you. Cheers for getting us on. Listen, Manchester Pride. It's just around the corner. And if you've not sorted your plans yet, we have got you covered. 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Look how that's just fallen down, Big Boss Chris. There we are. Look at that. Take it all in. 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

and Don't Break a Heart on Gaydio. Hello, it's Brett Harris with you. Cheers to getting us on. Gaga is playing on your radio before five after this. Former beat of the week on my show from last week. It's from Rebecca Black. It's called Michael.

0: Lady Gaga, and before that, a song written about her fiancé. It's called Michael, and it's from Rebecca Black. It's Gadio. On your Tuesday evening, it's Brett Harris with you, with Ray and Jazzy on the way after five.
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7: From Sky News Centre at 5. A British couple on honeymoon in Greece have died in a helicopter crash. The aircraft they're in came down shortly after takeoff on the island of Sifnos last night. Our reporter Barnaby Papadopoulos has more details.
8: The Greek Fire Service were first on the scene because a fire was started, and they discovered the bodies of the three people on board: Alexander Kromi, Marie Ebert, and Yorgos Rykos, who was the pilot. It's not clear what exactly caused this crash.
7: The couple's employers say they're shocked by what's happened to their beloved colleagues. The Foreign Office is providing consular support to their families. One person's died and more than 200 others are affected by a wave of food poisoning. Officials say the salmonella outbreak may be linked to eggs imported from outside the UK. The Prime Minister insists the UK continues to support Ukraine 100% after Moscow threatened consequences for Kyiv's reported use of British drones to strike Russian targets. The Kremlin's accused the UK of deliberately escalating the conflict, warning the deeper its involvement, the higher the price it will pay. Andy Burnham is sending this message to Russian President Vladimir Putin.
9: We are providing support so that Ukraine can defend itself, and that's been the British position all the way through this conflict. We are not fair weather friends. We will be there in Ukraine's hour of need.
7: Meta chief Mark Zuckerberg is expected to give evidence in a big trial in the US examining whether social media platforms harm children. Four US states claim Facebook and Instagram were deliberately designed to keep young people hooked. Meta rejects that. Southeast Water has been ordered to make improvements. It's warning customers in Kent to use supplies for essential purposes only, with levels in its drinking storage tanks critically low. And Paul Scholes has been given a six-month driving ban. The former England and Manchester United midfielder racked up two speeding convictions in 2 days last year. A court convicted him in his absence. That's the latest. I'm Charlie Max.
10: It's just gone 5 o'clock. I am Brett Harris and I am playing the songs, and you're going to listen to them. Ray Kesha on the way. But first, Jazzy and Chris Lorenzo.

0: and Where Is My Husband on KDO. Good evening, it's Brett Harris with you until 7 o'clock tonight. Hope your day has been alright. Producer Josh, producer Kira told me about an obsession that you two have.
1: Oh God.
0: Shop on TV. It's late night ITV around like midnight until like 3-4 in the morning, the witching hour. And it's basically exactly what you are probably thinking. It's just people on screen presenting products, encouraging people to buy, right?
1: Yeah, it's like teleshopping.
0: Right, but you're obsessed with it.
1: I think it's just like, you don't really get stuff like that anymore. Like, just teleshopping. It's just, I don't know, I'm just fascinated. We're both fascinated by it.
0: Well, you're that fascinated. You've been writing in to them to get shout-outs on the show.
1: Yeah.
0: And mentions for each other. I think there should be a tally over the next week how many times each of you can get the other person's name mentioned.
1: Do you reckon?
0: Yeah, I think you should give it a whirl.
1: I think we should get them on. Get them in the studio.
0: I'd like to get them on. I said to producer Kira yesterday, let's get them on, or why don't we go to Shop on TV? Apparently they're based in Manchester, not too far from Gadio HQ. Why don't we? You contact people and we'll all have a go at seeing whether or not we can do Shop on TV.
1: Should I send an email off?
0: Send an email off. I'm more than happy to stay up to like midnight, one in the morning one time to have like a bit of a trial. A demo, and we can see how we can all get on.
1: I will send an email right now.
0: Make it happen. I think you should. Right, while you do that, I'm going to play you Hercules, Back from the Dead, at Love Affair with Hips and Lips. This is My Journey on KDO.

in sight. Fundamental movement. So when it's black, this insomniac, take an original tack. 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I get no sleep. I can't get no sleep.

0: Judge and Dancer Syria on KDO. Hello, it's Brett Harris with you. And you know what? These colder mornings, we've had like two, and the slightly darker evenings have got me quite excited for the September to January season. I feel that's where I really come into my own. And especially Bally Sing Off the Gadio weekend. We do a little pod called Fancy Another Pod. From September, we're going to be covering all things Drag Race UK and Big Brother. And, of course, Celebrity Traitors and Traitors. So, of course, I was thrilled to find out that there's a new version of Traitors that's coming. In addition to Celebrity and our own civilian one, there's going to be a new civilian Traitors USA. It's called the Traitors New Blood. Starts at the end of the month. We're, of course, probably going to get it on BBC iPlayer. But there's going to be some queer talent in the American version of the civilian Traitors. Listen to this.
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4: The name of the show is called Traitors. I'm gonna deceive somebody.
5: I mean, I think I'm a great liar. I mean, I did lie about being straight for the first 18 years of my life.
0: So, this has already got us thinking here in the studio about how this could be a bit of a teaser of what's to come in Celebrity Traitors, because of course our civilian traitors uses the same tasks of the celebrity traitors in the USA. So we think it's going to be the flip that this time around.
6: Yeah, this version will be the same ones that the celebrity traitors will have.
0: Bring it on. Bring it on. That is winter all sorted. Bring on the treachery.

0: City and Dua Lipa, that is Electricity on Gaydio. What is going on with the UK tour of Burlesque, the musical? It's executive produced by Christina Aguilera. It's been set back. Loads of delays. We'll unpack what on earth is going on there, as well as a slightly harsh reaction to the Drag Race UK Season 8 Meet the Queens. We'll tell you more in a bit. Your LGBTQ plus headlines are next, and then I'm playing some Ariana Grande, some Becky Hill, and some Cheryl.
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0: Hey, it's Brett Harris with you for a Tuesday evening. It's just gone 5:30. Cheryl and Becky Hill on the way. But first, your LGBTQ plus headlines with Tim Graham.
8: 30 LGBTQ plus celebrities and allies are backing a new campaign calling for better support for young people. The Proud Trust's Deserve Better campaign features stars including Danny Minogue, Dame Kelly Holmes, Tom Allen and Stephen Fry. The charity says demand for its services has surged and wants every LGBTQ plus young person to know they're valued and supported. The NHS is introducing a new treatment for people living with drug-resistant HIV in England. Around 90 patients will initially receive the injectable medication lenacapavir, which only needs to be given every 6 months. HIV charities say it's a life-saving breakthrough for people whose existing medication no longer works. The Co-op has updated its policy for transgender and non-binary staff following new guidance on single-sex spaces. The retailer has removed wording allowing staff to use the facilities where they felt safest and says decisions will now be made on a case-by-case basis. It says the changes follow legal advice and are intended to support all colleagues while complying with the law. And the Netherlands' openly gay Prime Minister, Rob Jetten, has gone viral after sharing a kiss with his fiancée at the Hockey World Cup. Argentine international Nicholas Keenan walked over to celebrate with him after his team's opening win. The couple say they hope moments like that help make LGBTQ plus relationships feel normal in sport. There's more news online at gaydio.co.uk.

0: Grande and Petal. She's in the middle of a 10-day residency at the O2. Lyndon O'Toole. London O2. That is such a niche pop culture reference. I feel like only I and about 30 other people in the UK probably get that.
1: I don't get it.
0: You don't get it. Yes, you do. Lyndon O'Toole, you ready? It's when Jesse from Little Mix went on stage. She was like, "London O'Toole, you ready?"
2: Oh,
0: and
2: like, so on. Yeah. Are you ready?
0: Yeah, that's that it. One. Yeah, that's it.
2: I didn't know that was from the same.
0: Yeah, bit. The people saying, "Oh, I think Lyndon O'Toole." When you're trying to ask if Lyndon O'Toole is ready,
2: whenever you're
0: says,
2: ready.
0: "Lyndon O'Toole, are you ready?" This is how not to do radio: over-explaining a joke, and then it becomes not funny anymore. But anyway, it moves me on to something else that's not funny. Burlesque. They're having a bit of a shocker at the minute. The musical was supposed to launch in London.
1: London,
0: and on a regional tour. Now, I saw some preview performances of this last year, I think, and it was sensational. It was amazing. It was great. So I'm now sat here thinking, like, what the hell is going wrong? It cancelled its London show. That's not happening. And then the regional performances, it got cancelled on its first date. And then it moved to Sunderland, where they hoped they could start. And they cancelled the first couple of performances there, citing illness. So it's been plagued by problems. So Josh, have you seen anything online? Anything
2: seen,
0: going on?
2: I've seen bits about it, like, being cancelled and, like, the set not being delivered, I think. I'm not
0: It's just, how much more can she take this Burlesque musical? Just put it out of its misery. Right, Chapel Road on the way, some Calvin Harris as well.

0: Pink and Get the Party Started on KDO on your Tuesday evening. Just gone 10 to 6. Listen, Crystal Versace, former winner of Drag Race UK, has come under a bit of fire. Or she's been spicy, actually, on her YouTube. She's reacted to the next batch of, Drag Race UK queens to season 8. She's been reacting to some of their makeup. And here's what she had to say about Tequila Thirst.
1: Now, this is Tequila Thirst. Yes, I recognize her from London. Now, it is Gibbon Thirsty. I mean, she's probably heard that before and she probably went, I'm just going to own that because everyone calls me Thirsty. And that's my drag name. Because I'm like, work, okay, that's fine. Because, the wig is obviously... I mean, we're not going into the wig. No, we're not going into everything.
2: She's saying in her promo, she gets told to shut up.
1: Told to shut up. Oh, God. See, it's just like not selling it.
0: Okay, that's a bit mean, isn't it?
3: Bit much.
0: Yeah, where's the campery in that? It just feels a bit mean. This is what she had to say on Mocha.
1: This is Mocha the Queen. Obviously, hate the blush on the nose. Also, the blush on the nose is shiny, so it does just look like Rudolph, and it just looks like she's been, like, stung by something. I don't get the blushed noses. I really don't get it. It's not even blush. It's, like, shiny red paint that's, like, chucked on the end of her nose, and then a dot. I just don't get that. I'm sorry.
0: Right, okay. Here's what she has to say on Mandy.
1: Let's get into Mandy Whole Coral. Obviously, the makeup, let's just get into that. It's just bad. It's that kind of makeup that I've seen everywhere where it's just like they've tried to do a floating crease. I mean, that f***er is floating on her face. They're trying to play with color, but they don't know how to blend colors because she tried to blend red with turquoise. And there's just no blend in sight, and it's just gone kind of a muddy, pooey color. Oh yeah, another one, blush on her nose. No kind of like, oh, this would work for my eye. I could do a bigger lash because it's going with my big makeup. Just vanilla skin and then blush. Like, that is the only shade she's used to create a complexion on her skin.
0: This is just so mean.
3: This is awful.
0: It's not even funny. Here's what she said about Lucky Roy Singh.
1: Next queen. Oh God, okay.
2: This is... Ooh.
1: Oof, I'm getting hot. The makeup, holy f***. Why are we forgetting our lashes? What the f*** happened on this day of Meet the Queen shoot? What happened? Did someone go thieving lashes? That is like one of the most important parts, especially when you don't have the makeup skills to hold a fierce face. You need a strong lash.
3: Gosh.
0: That is like much, isn't it?
3: A bit much.
0: It is. Bold opinions for someone that could probably walk down a street and no one would recognise.

0: Tuesday. Right on the way, after six, getting on some Jess Glynn, some Delta Goodrum and some Kylie Minogue. We're going Aussie. J-J-O.
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7: From Sky News Centre at 6. A major trial is getting underway in California over claims that Meta deliberately engineered its Facebook and Instagram platforms to be addictive to children. Four American states are seeking billions of US dollars from the tech giant, which insists it's committed to supporting young people. Mary Rhodey's 15-year-old son Riley killed himself after being targeted by a scammer on Facebook Messenger.
8: This criminal was allowed to find him, lure him, and trick him for years. I've watched lobbying win over legislation. It's still cheaper to buy off politicians than to build safety into these platforms.
7: Tributes are being paid to a British couple who've been killed in a helicopter crash on honeymoon in Greece. Alex Cromie, Marie Ebert, and their pilot all died when the aircraft came down after takeoff on the island of Sifnos and caught fire. The UK government insists it'll stand by Kyiv after Moscow warned of consequences over British drones being used in Ukrainian strikes deep inside Russia. Andy Burnham says Ukraine and Britain aren't just fair-weather friends. Former Army Captain Patrick Bewery explains how Russia could respond.
9: We'll see the continuation, I would have thought, of sabotage, arson operations. Targeting British ships is another one. Cyber attacks, as we've seen. Logistics, as we've seen. And further influence operations, which are happening all the time. So there may well be some surprises in there, but so far there's a playbook.
7: A fatal outbreak of salmonella could be linked to imported eggs. One person has died in the UK and more than 200 have been infected. Strikes by more than 1,500 bus drivers in protest about working in hot weather conditions have been postponed. Members of Unite, working for Arriva North London, walked out on Friday and today. And in sport, former Arsenal captain Patrick Vieira has been appointed the new head coach of Senegal. The French World Cup winner, who was born in the African nation, has been out of work since leaving Italian side Genoa last November. That's the latest. I'm Charlie Makes.
0: Hey, it's Brett with you. I've got my beat of the week from Remember Monday on the way. We need to chat about this year's MTV Video Music Awards. And I've got an Aussie double whammy of Delta Goodrum and Kylie Minogue. Yeah.

0: Delta Goodrum and Hologram on Gaydio. Do you like that song, producer Josh?
1: I do, yes.
0: Have you seen about the MTV VMAs?
1: Yes, I have, yes.
0: Well, I know you have because you've written it in my show plan, so why don't you take to the floor? What's going on?
1: The shortlist for the MTV Video Music Awards has been announced this afternoon, celebrating the best music videos. A lot of Gaydio faves nominated: Confessions 2, Madonna,
0: brilliant
1: that film, Sabrina Carpenter, Tears, Fate of Ophelia. Is that you, Tears?
0: That was me, in a state of...
1: state of Tears.
0: Upset.
1: Fate of Ophelia, Taylor Swift, and Hate That I Made You Love Me, Ariana Grande, up for Video of the Year, and they're all up for Video Artist of the Year, sorry.
0: Oh, it's going to be a competitive year. T-Swift, Sabby Carps,
1: Madge,
0: Azza. It's going to be great. Madge. Bring it on. When is the Video Music Awards?
1: September.
0: Bring it on. I'm excited for that. I love the VMAs. And do you know what? An American award show it trumps the Brits. I'm sorry, it does. I said what I said. I love the Brits. It's great. You get Robbie Williams. You get Sean Ryder. And the other one from Happy Mondays on the red carpet. It's brilliant. But...
1: Bez.
0: That's the one. But all the Americans. It brings that... It's just... And especially the VMAs, they go on and on. They're on for about 6 hours. It's brilliant. Lots of chaos, lots of crazy. Right, here's Majestic and Boney M. Now, this is Rasputin on KDO.

0: Missy Elliott, get your freak on KDO. It's 20 past six on your Tuesday. It's Brett Harris with you until seven. I am disgusted, horrified, and intrigued. Producer Josh, why am I those three adjectives?
1: I don't know.
0: Well, I'm going to tell you. Chocolate dipped or Biscoff dipped chicken burgers. They're a thing, actually, in Manchester. Rounders, which is a sort of takeaway chain in Greater Manchester, has gone viral for a chicken burger that they dip in sort of breadcrumbs and batter and then dip it in like a chocolate sauce and put some whipped cream on it. I don't know whether I'm amazed at this, horrified, disgusted.
1: I feel like we needed to get one.
0: I want to try. Because actually, do you know what? I do love a breakfast and I love pancakes. And actually, do you know what I did love when I was on my cruise ship holiday? Buttermilk pancakes.
1: Oh.
0: And I loved them with, that's what they're called, aren't they? Buttermilk pancakes.
1: What, like with the chicken on top, or is that something different?
0: Yeah. So you get like the chicken.
1: Yeah.
0: With some hash browns. Ooh. You get that lovely, what's the sauce? What is it called? Like the glaze, the treacle.
1: Maple.
0: Maple syrup, that's the one. Love that. Salty hash browns.
1: Ooh.
0: And some brown sauce.
1: Four.
0: And actually brown sauce, maple syrup, and some salty hash browns, it just goes well together.
1: I quite like ketchup myself. I prefer ketchup on a breakfast.
0: I didn't ask, but... so I feel like this has got wings, and I would like to try it. So well, that's going to be...
1: Wings like the chicken.
0: Wing... What?
1: It's got, you said it's got wings and it's chicken.
0: Fair enough. I tell you what, Josh, I'll do the jokes. If you could just find out facts about chocolate-dipped burgers, that would be...

0: take it to the sauna.
1: Sauna, Jesse Ware on Gaydio. It's Josh Freed.
2: And it is.
1: Yeah, it's me.
2: It's well done, producer Josh. I just felt like because you like that song, you should probably have a crack at giving it an outro. Right, on the way after 6:30, getting on my beat of the week from Member Monday and some Taylor Swift and Sigma.
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Soul Grab. That is just the way you are on KDO. Good evening. It's Brett Harris with you. Cheers to get us on. Right, all this week on the show, you're going to be hearing a song from Remember Monday. It's a new one. It's called Attention. I love it. Let me know what you think of it. You can thumb it up if you're listening to KDO online or on the app. Let us know on the socials at KDO. I want to chat to him about this. The middle eight of this song is so addictive. Now I'm going to play it. It's going to be stuck in my mind. I'm going to be singing it all night when I'm doing my bangers and mash. But let me know what you think of it. I'd love to know. This is Remember Monday. And my beat of the week, it's called Attention.

0: Pink Pantherist, finishing off the show with Illegal on Gaydio. Hello, it's Brett Harris with you. Cheers to get us on. Me and producer Josh will be back tomorrow from 4 p.m. Chris Herbert's getting into your Tuesday evening with the bangers from Rihanna, from Harry Styles, from another and 54 Ultra. I shall see you tomorrow. Bye.
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7: From Sky News Centre at 7. Meta has gone on trial in the US, accused of deliberately making Facebook and Instagram addictive to children. Four states are seeking billions of dollars in damages over alleged harm to young people. Meta denies that, saying it's proud of its record of protecting teenagers. Laurie Schott lost her teenage daughter, Anna Lee, to suicide, and today read one of her journal entries outside the court in California.
8: I was sitting on my bathroom floor telling myself how much I hate myself. I look at other girls' profiles and it makes me feel worse. Nobody will love somebody as ugly and as broken as me.
7: An investigation is underway into the cause of a fatal helicopter crash in Greece, which killed a British couple and their pilot. It came down on the island of Sifnos last night. Andy Burnham says the UK won't be put off supporting Ukraine in its war with Russia. It's after Moscow threatened Britain with consequences for its drones being used in strikes deep inside Russian territory. Meanwhile, the Prime Minister insists he's not embarrassed about his exchange of messages with someone impersonating Donald Trump's chief of staff. Mr. Burnham was in contact with an unknown individual pretending to be Susie Wiles, but became suspicious after several messages and reported it. He says it was handled in the right way.
9: All politicians are, you know, receiving these pressures and these challenges, but I did everything right. There was a minimal exchange of information of zero consequence, and it was quickly reported.
7: Oil prices have risen again as Donald Trump says there are no peace talks taking place with Iran and none planned. The US president says the Strait of Hormuz is open and the blockade of Iranian ports continues. And in sports, Rodri has completed his move from Manchester City to Barcelona in a deal worth more than £65 million. The Spain midfielder has signed a four-year contract after helping his country win the World Cup and being named Player of the Tournament last month. That's the latest. I'm Charlie Max.
0: That's Tuesday, pretty much wraps up then. Hello, it's Chris with you with an amazing

was an aperture. Sort of sound you make when you sneeze, isn't it? Just me. Rihanna, S&M, before that, Gadio. News, of course, in the last few weeks that Riri is meant to be in the studio. I'm here for that. Right, don't go anywhere. I have got so many good throwbacks to get on for you. The Saturday's coming up.

grand again, yeah. Chris. Someone was walking past the studio, so I just shouted hate really loudly. I think they thought I was talking about them. Hello, it's Chris. It's a Tuesday evening. Listen, the last big pride is just around the corner. If you sniff hard enough, you can smell it. Talking Manchester Village Pride. Takes on a different look for 2026, organised by the community. And Gaydio is where you access all areas pass across the weekend from the parade on Saturday to backstage chats. And of course, the return of the Gaydio Dance Arena, headlined by DJ Paulette on the Sunday. There's an extended set by Craig Law on the Saturday. The weekend also sees Chris Blackmore, Dave Cooper, someone called Chris Herbert on the decks, along with the Gaydio residents, Alfie B, Eden Biggs, Forbid, Kate Mayer, and Nick Denton. Across the 2 days, they are on the decks. 2 days of Dance Arena goodness. Yes. What's weird, it's where I normally park my car and it turns into a dance arena. Our coverage all kicks off next Friday from 4 p.m. Bring it on, I say.

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noticed this yesterday when I was sat in the studio, and then as I left the studio, I was like, oh, it's dark at 9 o'clock. When did that happen? When did the evenings close in? Also, need to talk to you about my new mattress and how my sleep went.

0: So slick. My pick of the week this week comes from Kinchy and Casey J. Really, really like this. It's called Come On Over, and as ever, with the new stuff on our beat of the week, so we play it, always know you think about it. So if you like it, give it a thumb up if you're listening online or on the app. Drop me a message as well, let me know what you think.
1: Is it me? Is it the night?

0: love this from Kinchi. It's called Come On Over. It's got like a trancey sort of nod in there. I like it a lot. I like it a lot. You'll hear it more because I'll play it every single day for you that I'm on the radio this week. Right, don't go anywhere. I've got a Naughty's Funky House banger to get on for you and a song I guarantee you'll sing along to.
1: Pride differently this year. 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
9: Play. Sky News Centre at 8. Meta is facing a potential $1 trillion lawsuit in the US over allegations its sites are deliberately addictive to children. Founder Mark Zuckerberg is due to give evidence in a trial brought by four American states. Meta denies the accusation, saying it's proud of the safeguards on Facebook and Instagram. Isabel Asher-Hamilton is the UK tech editor at Politico.
10: These attorneys general, they're really going for the throat. They could potentially go for hundreds of billions of dollars in damages, and they might want to try and force some proper, like, ground-up business changes at Meta in terms of what features it can offer to children.
9: An investigation's underway into what caused a private helicopter to crash on a Greek island, killing a British couple on honeymoon. The pilot also died when the aircraft came down shortly after takeoff. The Prime Minister says the UK will be there in Ukraine's hour of need. Moscow's warned of consequences, with British drones reportedly being used to help Kyiv strike deep inside Russia. Premier League Chief Executive Richard Masters believes FIFA pressed the self-destruct button with Gianni Infantino's controversial World Cup investment plans. The proposal to sell a stake in a new company controlling the commercial and ticketing rights to FIFA competitions was eventually abandoned after fierce opposition. Masters has backed the FA's decision to withdraw support for the president and says football now needs a leader capable of uniting the game.
11: We obviously support the FA's position on Gianni, which is withdraw their support for him. And I think that's the right decision. We support it.
12: So you believe there should be a new FIFA president?
11: Yeah, I do. And world football needs a strong FIFA making good, strong decisions. And I think this was a significant own goal.
9: All of us have been eating picky bits for dinner during the summer's heatwave. Data from World Panel shows shopping baskets in July contained more chilled picnic and finger food. And Madonna's the top contender at this year's MTV Video Music Awards. She has 11 nominations in categories, including Artist and Song of the Year, Best Collaboration and Cinematography. That's the latest. I'm Charlie Maggs.
0: On your Tuesday, I'm Chris Iyer. Some Gadjo coming your way. Zara as well, right now. Flowing.

for your Tuesday evening. If you were listening to me yesterday, I wasn't on this show. I was doing afternoons looking after Helen Scott. I was talking to you about my new mattress that's been delivered. Very, very exciting. New mattress, all very exciting. And I have my new mattress. I slept on it last night. As well as a new mattress, also got new pillows. And I think I made a mistake changing too much at once. You know when you go on holiday, even if you're staying in the poshest hotel in the world, when you get home,

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Well, obviously, now it feels like I'm just staying in some stranger's bed. It's been a long time since I've done that. And it's going to take me ages to get used to it. Factor in the fact that last night when I was swapping the mattress, I realised that my bed on my side is really broke. So all night, every time I rolled over, I was like, this is just going to collapse.

jazzy. Chris Lorenzo, Invisible Agadio. I'm Chris. Hello. You're good. Don't know what happened there. Oh, you're good. Time for some new music from Karen Harding. Latest track from her. This is called Island Agadio, as in like tropical, not shamrocks.

0: Edge of Desire. Right, I will do some Madonna on for you. And some Kelly Lee as well.
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Listen, we've teamed up with Ambassador Cruise Line to give you the chance to win a 7-night Scandinavian cruise. You'll set sail on board Ambassador's Ambience, visiting ports in Sweden, Denmark, including Gothenburg, Copenhagen. Ambassador is home to the warmest welcome at sea, fast becoming a favourite for cruise travellers looking for exceptional value without compromising on quality. 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If you want to see what that cruise you could be doing through the eyes of drag sensation Whitey Black, she soaked up all the LGBT culture in each of the port, as well as causing chaos on board the Ambassador Ambience. 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

So a feather Muzzy Man on the mix at Gadio. And before I played your latest one from Becky Hill, What Do I Have to Do? Nothing, Becky. You just make bangers and keep doing that. Still really liking this. Cool vibes from Seiku. It's Dangerous Lover on Gadio for your Tuesday.

0: Wiley and Tension at Gaydio. That is your lot for me. I'm out of here. Back on your radio tomorrow from 7 o'clock. Look, it's dark outside. When did that happen? When did it start getting dark at 9 o'clock? Not fair. Bring back summer. Oh, it still feels like summer. Right, don't go anywhere. Elfie B is on the way next, playing you Banger from Swedish House Mafia. And that summer huge tune from Hugel as well. I'll catch you back here tomorrow, yeah?
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10: From the Sky News Centre at 9. A major trial's underway in California over claims Meta deliberately engineered its Facebook and Instagram platforms to be addictive to children. Four American states are seeking billions of US dollars from the tech giants, which insists it's committed to supporting young people. Mary Rhodey's 15-year-old son, Riley, killed himself after being targeted by a scammer on Facebook Messenger.
11: This criminal was allowed to find him, lure him, and trick him for years. I've watched lobbying win over legislation. It's still cheaper to buy off politicians than to build safety into these platforms.
10: A huge search operation is taking place for four people reported to be in trouble in the sea at Shoreham in West Sussex. The alarm was raised just before 3 o'clock this afternoon. The Coast Guard, RNLI, helicopters and ambulances were sent to the scene. Our reporter Barnaby Papadopoulos is there.
12: I was told that earlier today the sea was very, very choppy there, the sea bouncing on and off the harbour walls, and there were very strong winds. So it is easy to see how people, if they were in the water, might have got into difficulty. And the water would have been very cold as well.
10: People have been told to stay away from the area. An investigation is underway into the cause of a fatal helicopter crash in Greece, which killed a British couple and their pilot. It came down on the island of Sifnos last night. Andy Burnham's reiterated the UK's support for Ukraine after threats from Moscow. The Kremlin says there will be consequences for British-built drones being used by Kyiv for attacks deep inside Russia. The number of job vacancies has hit the lowest level in 5 years. The Office for National Statistics says there are 18,000 fewer roles available than in the same three-month period a year ago. And Rodri has completed his move from Manchester City to Barcelona in a deal worth more than £65 million. The Spain midfielder has signed a four-year deal with the Catalan club. That's the latest. I'm Charlie Max.
13: 9 p.m. on your Tuesday night. I hope you are good. It's Alfie here. How's your day been? I'm going to kick the show off with Olivia Rodrigo.

throwback from the year 2005. I would have absolutely been Bluetoothing this across the classroom to my pals. Sorry, teachers. All right, next up, it's Meek. This is Alfie here in Until 11.

0: M&EK. And after this, I have got, and now that's what I call music, classic artists who seem to just have made a whole resurgence, and I'm so here for it.
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Sports Car by Tate McRae on Gaydio. On your Tuesday night, it's Alfie here hanging out until 11 p.m. And if you fancy a day out somewhere a little different, especially if you feel like you're always ending up in the same spots, then Altrincham gives you the chance to switch things up. It's a market town just outside Manchester where the queer community can feel right at home. And we just want to throw some love behind it. And that's why we've teamed up with Visit Altrincham to give you the chance to win £500 to spend there. What a treat! 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

Years and Years and King on Gaydio. It's Alfie here, how you doing? Next up, I want to play you the brand new one from Sam Smith. The track's called Oh Mother, which is a word that seems to be properly floating around everywhere at the moment. It's like Gen Z, isn't it? And I, yes, admittedly, have just Googled mother in Gen Z because it's basically a language, isn't it? And I wanted to share it with you. So it means an expression of high praise that means someone is being an absolute icon, looking amazing or doing an exceptional job. And that is exactly what Sam Smith does. This is Oh Mother.

0: Jazzy, all right, after the news, I will be back with an hour of bangers. 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

0: It's got a new centre at 10. Three people have died after getting into difficulty in the sea at Shoreham in West Sussex. A fourth person, who was also pulled out of the water, is fighting for her life. A major search operation was put in place when the alarm was raised this afternoon. Chief Superintendent James Collis of Sussex Police has given this update.
1: Three people, a man, a woman and a teenage girl, were sadly confirmed deceased. A younger girl has been taken to hospital and is in critical condition. We can confirm all four people were from the same family.
0: Next of kin have been informed. Opening statements are underway in a trial which could cost Mark Zuckerberg more than $1 trillion. Four American states accuse Facebook and Instagram of deliberately making their sites addictive to children. Their parent company Meta denies this, insisting safeguards are in place. Investigations underway into what caused a private helicopter to crash on a Greek island, killing a British couple on honeymoon. The pilot also died when the aircraft came down shortly after takeoff last night. Andy Burnham has reiterated the UK support for Ukraine after threats from Moscow. The Kremlin says there will be consequences for British-built drones being used by Kyiv for attacks deep inside Russia. Former advisor to Vladimir Putin, Sergei Markov, says it will backfire.
2: Believe me, after these sound strikes, Russians only will support Vladimir Putin even more. And they will demand Vladimir Putin, please give them real hitting, give them real response.
0: Around 100 firefighters are tackling a fire in southeast London. Crews were called to the blaze at a waste facility in Deptford just before 8 p.m. The cause is currently unknown. And Rodri has completed his move from Manchester City to Barcelona in a deal worth more than £65 million. The Spain midfielder has signed a four-year contract. That's the latest. I'm Charlie Max.
3: 10 p.m. Tuesday the 18th of August. Look, I don't want to sound British and talk about the weather, but by Jove, it's nice to not have some sunshine, isn't it?

Runway. Lady Gaga on Gaydio. How are we? It's Alfie here in until 11 p.m. and it's a pleasure to be hanging out with you this evening. I want to wish a very happy birthday to Gaydio, the station, because it is our 20th birthday, or it was our 20th birthday. And did you see the pictures on Instagram? We had to send in pictures from 20 years ago, and I basically look very femme with my luscious long locks and loads of eyeliner even. Why would I have eyeliner on? I had eyeliner on. And yeah, a bit sort of, you know, my parents just don't understand me. Angsty teenager vibes. And yeah, I remember my dad once looking at a picture of that and going, that was my heterosexual daughter. Lol.

you by the Dutch duo, Another. Every time I hear this song, all I picture is the video of John Stones and Declan Rice pretending that John Stones had hurt his shoulder at a World Cup. Ah, those were the days, the World Cup. Oh, what fun. All right, next up, it's Gorgon City featuring Jem Cook. This is Oracle. You're locked in with Alfie in and

0: Oh, Chapel Roan, what a sing-along belting tune that one is. All right, next up, I've got a bit of French touch for you. K-D-O.
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Hercules and Love Affair featuring Hips and Lips. It's My Journey on Gaydio. All right, Alfie here. How you doing? All right, listen. Do you fancy doing Pride a little bit differently this year? Because we have teamed up with Channel Islands Pride to send you and a plus one on an unforgettable island escape. Now that sounds cheeky, doesn't it? 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Join a huge celebration packed with live music, drag comedy and cabaret with drag race UK star Elle Vosk, 90s dance legend Angie Brown, a Chapel Roan tribute, and loads more. And when you're not celebrating Pride, there's plenty of Guernsey to explore, from the cobbled streets of St. Peter Port to beautiful beaches and incredible coastal views. For your chance to win, get to gaydio.co.uk or tap win on the Gaydio app. Go on, what are you waiting for? I'm going to play you a classic dance anthem now.

very stylish, very handsome, voice of an angel. It's Mr. Harry Styles on Gaydio. Hey, listen. Not this weekend, but next weekend, it is officially Manchester Pride, and we are hosting the Dance Arena, and I'm absolutely buzzing because I will be on the Wheels of Steel on the Saturday night from 9 till 10pm, and I would absolutely love for you to come down, have a little boogie with me. Last year was so much fun. I play loads of edits of pop recognisable big bangers with a bit of like garage or breaks or house to kind of give it that, you know, contemporary edge and to get you moving on the dance floor, basically. So yeah, if you're at Manchester Pride, come on down there and I'll see you on the dance floor. All right, this is Material Lover. It's Sienna Spiro.

0: Speaking of mothers, that's Peggy Goo, and she absolutely ticks that box. All right, that's all from me. I know, sad news, but I'll be back at the same time next week from 9 till 11, and you're in very, very safe hands. Don't go anywhere, because you're in the right place for the good vibes. See ya.
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0: 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Bye.
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